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0: Did you know there's a reason we love cheering on our favorite sports teams? According to sports psychology professor Daniel Wan of Murray State University, sports fans get a 50% spike in happiness when they watch their favorite teams compete. And when our team wins, it feels like we've won because rooting for a team can become part of our identity. We feel like we're part of a community. We feel understood, accepted, a sense of belonging. And that gives us a surge of energy, a mood boost, and an extra dose of self-esteem building hormones. Now, the best games are close games. Whether our team wins or loses, a study by Ohio State found that we tend to get more enjoyment from watching a close loss than from a blowout win. Researchers say it's because when we're not sure of the game's outcome, it adds to the suspense, of course. And the greater the suspense, the greater our enjoyment, even if our team does lose. So what happens when your team is out of the playoffs? Watch your arch rivals play. Psychology professor Sam Summers wrote, "This Is Your Brain on Sports." He says in the book, research shows seeing a team you don't like lose gives you the same pleasure in your brain as watching your favorite team win.
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0: John Tesh with Gib Gerard, and most people think a stiff back in the morning is just part of getting older. Well, it's not.
1: Uh-oh.
0: A new study from the University of Hong Kong used brain scans, and they found that poor sleep shuts down something called the glymphatic system, which is our brain's overnight cleaning crew.
1: Yeah.
0: When the system goes offline, memory suffers and our body wakes up more inflamed than when we went to bed, which means that a bad night's sleep isn't just leaving us tired, it's leaving us in pain. Fascinating.
1: How much have we learned over the last few years? I mean, just in doing intelligence for your life, the amount that we've learned about the importance of sleep and what it correlates to your waistline. It correlates to your muscle growth. We know those because you're going to eat worse foods. You're going to crave high sugar, high energy foods when you haven't slept. But we also know that it can affect your cardiovascular system, your cardiorespiratory system, and obviously your body's ability to clean out all of the byproducts of metabolism that it's supposed to do during your sleep. If you have bad sleep, you're not cleaning that stuff out, which means you are going to be inflamed, in pain, and you're more likely to make bad decisions throughout the day. We just need to get more sleep.
0: It's one of the reasons why we say, you know, don't eat too late and be careful with the alcohol because you'll have a bad night's sleep.
1: Yeah, and then you can't remember anything. Right. You can't do anything. It's awful.
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2: 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Make it a priority. Buckle up every time. Hear the sound? Make it a habit.
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5: Here's your WYLF forecast. Mainly clear tonight with lows around 41. Winds out of the north around 5 miles per hour. Highs level off around 68. Tomorrow, partly cloudy skies. Chance for showers tomorrow night. Lows dip down to about 46. Overcast. Rain showers likely Saturday and Sunday. 55 Saturday, 68 Sunday. I'm meteorologist Laura Lockwood on Fresh Lake Air. WYLF. Right now, it's 52 degrees.
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0: All right, here's a longevity headline for you. We don't want you to eat dinner past 7 p.m. anymore. That's the new rule, according to research from the University of Pennsylvania. They found that when study subjects ate after 7 p.m., they gained weight and had higher cholesterol levels, even if they were eating the same foods and the same portion sizes as people who stopped eating at 7 p.m. So what makes the difference? Our hormones, of course. Our bodies are primed to be on a schedule regulated by daylight and darkness. When we eat at night, our metabolism slows down and we hang on to those calories. Also, when we eat earlier, our levels of leptin, the hormone that tells the brain, I'm full, kicks in earlier. So we feel fuller at night, even though we ate earlier, and we're less likely to splurge on a midnight snack because our stomach is growling. So, it's simple. Make 7 p.m. your cutoff time for dinner and see if you don't lose some weight.
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0: 1,000 lucky New Yorkers will have their chance to attend the World Cup this year after a new initiative lottery was announced by Mayor Zoran Mamdani today. The tickets will cost $50, be non-transferable to the winners, and includes transportation to and from MetLife Stadium. Dave Packer, ABC News.
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2: Here's your WYLF forecast. Mainly clear tonight with lows around 41. Winds out of the north around 5 miles per hour. Highs level off around 68. Tomorrow, partly cloudy skies. Chance for showers tomorrow night. Lows dip down to about 46. Overcast. Rain showers likely Saturday and Sunday. 55 Saturday, 68 Sunday. I'm meteorologist Laura Lockwood on Fresh Lake Air, WYLF. Currently, it's 50 degrees.
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4: Welcome to Intelligence for Your Life. John Tesh with you. And do you have 10 seconds for something that will help you eat less and lose weight? Because all you have to do is close your eyes, slowly count to 10 before you dig into your meals. This comes from Harvard University researchers. They found in their study that people who did this, closing their eyes and counting to 10 before meals, consumed significantly fewer calories, less fat, less sugar. As a result, they lost 2 pounds per month without changing one other thing. That's because counting to 10 became a pre-meal ritual. And rituals stimulate the part of the brain responsible for self-discipline, right? So it makes it easier to muster your willpower and eat less. Now, this is true for any pre-meal ritual, like saying grace before eating or taking 10 seconds to pause and put a napkin in your lap. Take a drink of water before you begin any meal. So do this. Try a 10-second pre-meal ritual. See if you don't eat less and eat healthier.
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0: Time for some pet intelligence, and this is good and it's important. If you regularly use essential oils like we do in our house, or you know somebody who does, you should remember that the oils are great for people but toxic for pets. This is according to veterinarian Dr. Carly Fox. She tells us in the past year, there's been a significant increase in the number of animals being hospitalized and even killed by exposure to essential oils. It's because a lot more people are using essential oils for the health benefits. Research in the European Journal of Medical Research shows that inhaling peppermint oil is an effective way to relieve allergy symptoms, while the aroma of rosemary oil is proven to boost memory recall, and chamomile essential oil can help you de-stress. Dr. Fox says the problem is all of those benefits only apply to humans. With pets, inhaling the vapor from most oils will trigger breathing problems and could even cause lung damage. Also, pets won't think twice about licking or eating something coated in oil. And that can cause everything from vomiting to liver failure within hours. It's because most essential oils contain phenol, a compound that's toxic to cats and dogs. And Dr. Fox says, because essential oils are not regulated by the FDA, they often contain other toxins that could also be dangerous to pets. When it comes to these essential oils, enjoy, but keep them far away from your pets.
13: Intelligence for your life.
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1: You know, you make me feel so good inside.

0: We want to tell you there's a simple test physical therapists use to predict whether you're at risk of a fall, and you can do it in your living room. It's called the 5 times sit to stand. You sit in a chair, cross your arms over your chest, and then stand up and sit down 5 times as quickly as you can. Wow. Research published recently found that if it takes you longer than 15 seconds to do this, your fall risk goes up significantly. So no machines, no doctor's visit, just a kitchen chair, and a stopwatch, telling you something most people don't find out until they've fallen. Amazing.
1: Well, look, we know, and we've talked about this for a very long time, we know that when it comes to cognitive decline, when it comes to cancer, metabolic disease, all of these things, these slow killers that are taking us out one by one, that the earlier we know about it, the better the outcome. We know that for so many different diseases. So here is a great test that you can do before you start to see a symptom, just to know. Just know how my brain is functioning, how my fall risk is presenting. And you can maintain your mobility, and you can start to do exercise that help maintain your mobility if you know this. I will say that if I think about getting up and down 5 times in quick succession, I'm not worried about my leg strength or my falling. I'm worried about the fact that I'm going to pass out, because when I stand up too quickly just one time, I start to see little stars on the side of my vision.
0: Yeah, that's why it's a chair, by the way. Hey, it's John Tesh, and you're listening to the best music from the 70s to today on Fresh Lake Air, WYLF.
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4: Here's your WYLF forecast. Mainly clear tonight with lows around 41. Winds out of the north, around 5 miles per hour. Highs level off around 68. Tomorrow, partly cloudy skies. Chance for showers tomorrow night. Lows dip down to about 46. Overcast. Rain showers likely Saturday and Sunday, 55. Saturday, 68. Sunday. I'm meteorologist Laura Lockwood on Fresh Lake Air, WYLF. Right now, 48.
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0: Alrighty, from our health and wellness files, good news if you're taking a vitamin D supplement or you eat foods rich in vitamin D, like a lot of salmon, tuna, walnuts, and mushrooms. Vitamin D, we now know, has a protective effect on the brain, helping to prevent dementia. This is according to the American Journal of Clinical Nutrition now. In the study, people with low vitamin D levels were more likely to be diagnosed with dementia or Alzheimer's. But getting plenty of vitamin D did reduce the risk because vitamin D prevents the buildup of brain proteins linked to impaired function.
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2: ABC News, I'm Dave Packer. Not just Democrats, more Republicans on Capitol Hill objecting to President Trump's $1.8 billion fund that could give payouts to political allies who claim they were targeted by the Biden administration. Acting Attorney General Todd Blanche scrambled to Capitol Hill to speak with Republicans.
3: And it's not clear if they had any assurances from the acting attorney general about how this could be tweaked or changed. But lawmakers who were leaving were expressing frustration with how that meeting went. And sounds like he certainly got an earful, what we've been hearing in public comments from Republicans even over the last 24 hours, that they're very frustrated with this.
2: ABC's Karen Travers. NASCAR legend Kyle Busch has died after his family said he was undergoing treatment due to a severe illness. Busch was 41. History made on Mount Everest. A record number of climbers, 274, scaled the world's tallest peak on Wednesday. This is ABC News. The U.S. Surgeon General warns whether it's smartphones or computers or television, the country's kids should spend less time with screens. ABC's Sophie Flay.
4: According to that report, some children are spending more time on devices than they do sleeping or attending school. The Surgeon General calling the dangers of too much screen time an urgent public health issue. Surveys show most teens average 8 or more hours per day in front of screens. Experts say even toddlers are spending multiple hours a day in front of a screen, setting up potential mental health issues or poor developmental outcomes.
2: New jobless numbers this week for the U.S. show little change. ABC's Jim Ryan.
5: The Labor Department's weekly report on unemployment filings found 209,000 people submitting their initial applications in the week leading up to May 16th. That's 3,000 fewer than the week before. All told, about 7.4 million Americans are collecting unemployment.
2: Despite some midday volatility over oil prices, stocks rebounded back to finish the day at a new record for the Dow Jones. Dave Packer, ABC News.
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7: Here's your WYLF forecast. Mainly clear tonight with lows around 41. Winds out of the north, around 5 miles per hour. Highs level off around 68. Tomorrow, partly cloudy skies. Chance for showers tomorrow night. Lows dip down to about 46. Overcast. Rain showers likely Saturday and Sunday, 55. Saturday, 68. Sunday. I'm meteorologist Laura Lockwood on Fresh Lake Air. WYLF. Right now, it's 46 degrees.
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9: John Tesh with you. What is the best time to go to bed when you have an early appointment the next day? I've always wanted to know the answer to this, and now we have an expert weighing in. Dr. Kenneth Wright Jr. directs the University of Colorado Sleep Lab. He says the common wisdom is that we should go to bed early if we have an early start the next day. I've always done this, especially with television appearances, things like that. But Dr. Wright says that can backfire, and now I know it has backfired on me. He says, if you force yourself to go to bed and you're not tired, the stress is going to make it much harder to fall asleep. Instead, always go to bed, he says, at the same time every night, no matter what. Even if you know you have to be awake again in a few hours to catch a flight, the sleep you do get is going to be more restful and it won't throw off your sleep schedule. How about that?
10: Now that's intelligence for your life.
9: 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I'm going to share the link between Ozempic and spicy food next.

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0: You know, I love these hacks about how to set goals. And here's an incredibly simple and effective way to achieve even your biggest goals. You write it down, you sign it, and then date it and put it on your fridge or your bedside. Because when we take a pledge, even if we're the only ones who see it, it makes us feel more committed and accountable. And that simple move gets us from the thinking about it stage to the taking action stage and makes us 10 times more likely to reach our goals. That's all according to University of Scranton. After that, take these steps to fine-tune your goals and work towards success. They come from psychologist Dr. Roy Baumeister, author of Willpower, Rediscovering the Greatest Human Strength. First, get specific and include a timeline. People who write lose 15 pounds in 4 months, for example, they do have higher success rates than those who list vague objectives like lose weight. That's because being specific about the what and when creates what psychologists call a growth mindset. That's the difference between I haven't reached my goal and the much more positive I haven't reached my goal yet. Also, track your progress. Charting our daily weight fluctuations or credit card balance on paper helps us stay motivated to reach our ultimate goal of pounds lost or money saved. But we need to be careful because meeting a mini milestone can spark a splurge. We may congratulate ourselves so much that we'll feel like we deserve a reward. So appreciate how far you've come, but then focus on next steps.
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0: John Tesh with Gib Gerard. And Gib, 1 in 3 older adults now living with chronic low back pain. Ah, I am too.
1: Yeah.
0: Most of us have been told the same thing. Take the pills, live with it. It's just aging. But a major study just published in the Journal of American Medical Association followed hundreds of older adults with back pain and found that acupuncture actually produced meaningful relief without a side effect. Researchers are now saying it should be a first option, not a last resort.
1: I mean, look, I've never done it. Have you ever done acupuncture?
0: Yeah, I have. Yeah,
1: I have it, but the people I know who have swear by it. They say it's the best thing ever.
0: It's pretty creepy when you first get started.
1: Yeah, but look, I know that feeling. I don't have chronic back pain, but I do have a mat that has a bunch of needles on it.
0: Oh, no,
1: and whenever my back is sore, I say I've never done acupuncture, but I actually have a mat that almost stimulates it. And I lay on that and I feel all of the muscles in my back release. And that is it. That's all I want. That's all I need. I mean, that's what muscle relaxants are doing, right? They're getting that tension to release and actually help you get to the bottom of the issue. And of course, acupuncture would work with
0: that. Yeah, so research saying, try it, acupuncture.
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6: Here's your WYLF forecast. Mainly clear tonight with lows around 41. Winds out of the north around 5 miles per hour. Highs level off around 68. Tomorrow, partly cloudy skies. Chance for showers tomorrow night. Lows dip down to about 46. Overcast. Rain showers likely Saturday and Sunday. 55. Saturday, 68. Sunday. I'm meteorologist Laura Lockwood on Fresh Lake Air. WYLF. Right now, it's 46 degrees.
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0: All right, my intelligent friends, what do we want from our doctors? We just want them to sit down. Turns out people don't like it when their doctors stand over them. This is according to a study by the University of Michigan. I know this feeling. They reviewed 14 studies looking at how a doctor's posture affects patients in hospital settings. They found that patients prefer doctors to be seated. 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They also rate their care better. It makes patients more likely to follow treatment plans and have better health outcomes. So it's a small thing, but it makes a difference. We want the doctors to sit down.
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0: Welcome back to Intelligence for Your Life. John Tesh with you. Did you know that it's become very hard to make friends as an adult? And a lot of people don't have enough friends. According to data from the General Social Survey, the number of people who say they have no close friends, it's tripled in recent decades. Zero is also the most common response when people are asked how many close friends they have. Now we may have a clue why making adult friends is so difficult. It takes a lot of time. The University of Kansas looked into how long it takes to make a new friend. Communications professor Jeffrey Hall led the research and found it takes 50 hours of time together to make a new friend. 50 hours from being a mere acquaintance to a casual friend. It takes a total of 90 hours to go from casual friend to regular friend status, and more than 200 hours before you can consider somebody your close friend. That may go a long way to explain why it's so hard to form meaningful friendships as an adult. But just because it's hard doesn't mean it's not worth it. Science is telling us having friends will help you live longer, keep your mind sharper, help you navigate stressful times in life. Professor Hall, who led the study, says maintaining close relationships is the most important work we do in our lives. And most people on their deathbeds agree. So even though making new friends is hard and it's time-consuming, it ends up being worth it in the long run.
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0: Here's a great tip. I'm doing this. Have a chicken sandwich for breakfast and then have cereal for dinner. This is the advice of nutrition educator Amy Grams. She says that switch will boost your metabolism. It works by regulating your blood sugar. Because protein is harder to digest, you should eat that in the morning so it keeps your energy up. But carbs, like cereal, they digest quickly, which is perfect when you're winding down at night. So flip-flop breakfast and dinner, and you'll keep your metabolism high during the day, and you'll get more restorative sleep at night.
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1: ABC News, I'm Dave Packer. Growing controversy over President Trump's $1.8 billion fund of taxpayer money that could give payouts to political allies who claim they were targeted by the Justice Department under President Biden. In a heated meeting today with acting AG Todd Blanch, some Republican senators fearing it'll cost them the majority. An Iran War Powers resolution was pulled at the last minute today after attendance issues from some within the GOP. There was outrage. House Rules Committee Chair Jim McGovern.
2: Mr. Speaker, further parliamentary inquiry. Are we not voting on it because the American people are sick and tired of this illegal war that is costing tens of billions of dollars?
1: A former Minnesota nonprofit leader sentenced to nearly 42 years in prison today. Amy Bach was convicted of illegally receiving $250 million in federal funds that were meant to feed underprivileged children. Succession? The provincial premier says Alberta will hold a non-binding referendum on staying in Canada. This is ABC News. A Tennessee death row inmate gets his sentence postponed. ABC's Chuck Sievertson.
3: Getting at least another year to live on Tennessee's death row, Tony Carruthers, convicted of kidnapping and murdering three people in 1994. His executioners tried and failed for over an hour to establish an intravenous line for the lethal drugs. Governor Bill Lee announced Thursday that the state would not try again for at least a year. Tennessee prison officials say medical personnel established a primary IV line, but were unable to find a suitable vein for a backup and a central line as required by the state's execution protocol.
1: President Trump is loosening a federal rule that requires grocery stores and air conditioning companies to reduce greenhouse gases used in cooling equipment. EPA head Lee Zeldin says this will allow businesses to choose the refrigeration systems that work best for them, saving them billions of dollars that could be passed on to consumers. Stocks enjoyed a late afternoon rally with all three major indexes finishing ahead, including the Dow Jones Industrials. Dave Packer, ABC News.
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0: Here's your WYLF forecast. Mainly clear overnight with a low of 41. Winds out of the north, around 5 miles per hour. Sunshine mixed with clouds at times. Friday, high temperatures reach up to 68. Chance for showers. Friday night, lows around 46. Cloudy skies. Rain showers likely. Saturday and Sunday, 55. Saturday, 68. Sunday. I'm meteorologist Laura Lockwood on Fresh Lake Air, WYLF. Currently, it's 46 degrees.
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0: Earth, Wind, and Fire, and September. All right, well, we already heard that Aaron Rodgers is going to be the quarterback yet one final time for the Pittsburgh Steelers, and he's going to get $25 million for the one final season. Well, Aaron did confirm the other day that it will be his very last season in the NFL.
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2: Here's your WYLF forecast. Mainly clear overnight with a low of 41. Winds out of the north, around 5 miles per hour. Sunshine mixed with clouds at times. Friday, high temperatures reach up to 68. Chance for showers. Friday night, lows around 46. Cloudy skies. Rain showers likely. Saturday and Sunday, 55. Saturday, 68. Sunday. I'm meteorologist Laura Lockwood on Fresh Lake Air, WYLF. Currently, it's 46 degrees.
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0: Christopher Cross in Ride Like the Wind. Heading up on the top of the hour. Well, I don't know if you heard about this, but a new study done here in the United States is showing that more than half of all the calories that we consume in the U.S. are coming from ultra-processed foods. That is not good.
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0: It's Elton John and Sad Songs. All right, well, I don't know if you heard this new report from the Pentagon or not, but it says that 42 military aircraft, including fighter jets and drones, have been lost or damaged during the current war that's going on in the Middle East.
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0: It's Billy Ocean and Suddenly. All right, well, parents, if you have teenagers under your roof, have you heard this study? More than half of U.S. teens, so over 50%, are losing critical sleep due to smartphone use after midnight. In fact, over 50% of the participants that were involved in the study used their phone between the hours of midnight and 4 a.m.
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2: Here's your WYLF forecast. Mainly clear overnight with a low of 41. Winds out of the north, around 5 miles per hour. Sunshine mixed with clouds at times. Friday, high temperatures reach up to 68. Chance for showers, Friday night, lows around 46, cloudy skies. Rain showers likely, Saturday and Sunday, 55, Saturday, 68, Sunday. I'm meteorologist Laura Lockwood on Fresh Lake Air, WYLF. Right now, it's 45 degrees.
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0: They're the Bee Gees and that Stayin' Alive classic. My name is Scott, heading up on the top of the hour. Well, that big box store Costco around the United States apparently has added strawberry shortcake to their food court selection. Yeah, apparently it's running $2.99, and that gets you the treat made with strawberry soft serve ice cream layered with strawberry topping and those shortcake pieces.
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0: Friday, 68. Overcast, Friday night. Slight chance for showers, 46. Highs around 53 Saturday with heavy rain likely. Chance of rain showers, 70 on Sunday. A meteorologist, Laura Lockwood, on Fresh Lake Air, WYLF. Currently, it's 41 degrees.
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0: is Quincy Jones and James Ingram and 100 Ways. All right, well, apparently she's on the mend again. Kylie Minogue revealed that she actually had a second cancer diagnosis back in 2021 after getting successful treatment for breast cancer way back in 2005.
1: WYLF. $1,100 is a jackpot for the next Can't Beat Raven. 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

0: Bob Seger, and we've got Tonight. All right, well, it's no secret that the Red Lobster restaurant chain has been struggling financially for many years now, and they're still not out of the financial woods yet. However, coming up on Sunday, they're going to be shutting down their longest operating restaurant forever. That one is in Tallahassee.
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2: Here's your WYLF forecast. Partly cloudy overnight with lows around 41. North winds around 5 miles per hour. Friday, 68. Overcast Friday night. Slight chance for showers, 46. Highs around 53 Saturday with heavy rain likely. Chance of rain showers, 70 on Sunday. I'm meteorologist Laura Lockwood on Fresh Lake Air, WYLF. Right now, 44.
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0: There's Whitney, and so emotional. All right, well, I don't know if you heard about this, but eating dude Joey Chestnut, that 17-time hot dog eating champion, pled guilty to a misdemeanor battery charge the other day after an incident at an Indiana bar back in March. Yeah, he got sentenced to 180 days of probation, but does remain eligible to travel for upcoming competitive eating events. In other words, he will be a part of Nathan's famous hot dog eating contest coming up on the 4th of July.
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0: It's Foreigner, and I want to know what love is. 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

0: Richard Marx, and Right Here Waiting. All right, well, it is officially done. I'm talking about the Heart Attack Grill. I've never been there, but apparently it was famous in Las Vegas and featured oversized burgers and a hospital theme. It just closed down forever the other day.
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2: Here's your WYLF forecast. Partly cloudy overnight with lows around 41. North winds around 5 miles per hour. Friday, 68. Overcast Friday night. Slight chance for showers, 46. Highs around 53 Saturday with heavy rain likely. Chance of rain showers, 70 on Sunday. I'm meteorologist Laura Lockwood on Fresh Lake Air, WYLF. Currently, it's 43 degrees.
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0: is Sister Sledge, and we are family. Hey, thanks for having us tuned in, heading up on the top of the hour. Well, boy, talk about the end of an era. After 177 years, Pabst Blue Ribbon says they're going to stop making Schlitz beer. Yeah, it's the beer that made Milwaukee famous. That was their slogan. It's going to be brewed for the last time coming up this weekend in Wisconsin and is scheduled for a limited release on June 27th, along with a larger celebration event at the brewery.
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Michael McDonald, and Sweet Freedom. Well, boy, you've got to have a lot of disposable income to do something like this. Maybe he stole the Cybertruck. A man got

0: But arrested the other day for driving a Tesla Cybertruck into a lake to test its Wade mode feature. He's now in jail on multiple charges, including operating a vehicle in a closed section of a park and having no valid boat registration. That's funny.
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0: It's 10cc and the things we do for love. All right, well, Jon Stewart's explanation for CBS ending Stephen Colbert's late night show. Yeah, Jon said, quote, here's what I think they're doing. I think they're tanking for a better draft pick.
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2: Here's your WYLF forecast. Partly cloudy overnight with lows around 41. North winds around 5 miles per hour. Friday, 68. Overcast Friday night. Slight chance for showers, 46. Highs around 53 Saturday with heavy rain likely. Chance of rain showers, 70 on Sunday. I'm meteorologist Laura Lockwood on Fresh Lake Air, WYLF. Right now, 37.
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0: It's Private Eyes from Hall & Oates. Well, a big congrats to tennis legend Billie Jean King. 65 years after taking her first college classes, the 82-year-old got her Bachelor of Arts in History from Cal State Los Angeles a few days back.
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1: ABC News, I'm Dave Packer. More Republicans on Capitol Hill objecting to President Trump's $1.8 billion fund that could give payouts to those who claim they were targeted by federal prosecutors. Acting Attorney General Todd Blanche scrambled to Capitol Hill to speak with Republicans.
2: And it's not clear if they had any assurances from the acting attorney general about how this could be tweaked or changed. But lawmakers who were leaving were expressing frustration with how that meeting went. And sounds like he certainly got an earful, what we've been hearing in public comments from Republicans even over the last 24 hours, that they're very frustrated with this.
1: ABC's Karen Travers, 41-year-old NASCAR legend Kyle Busch died after his family said he was undergoing treatment due to a severe illness. Stephen Colbert hosting the final episode of The Late Show Thursday night.
3: If you're just tuning into The Late Show, you missed a lot.
1: His final guest, Paul McCartney. This is ABC News. A federal judge dismissed charges against a former assistant principal in Virginia who was on trial for failing to act to protect a teacher against a six-year-old student. ABC Chief Justice Correspondent Pierre Thomas has more.
4: A former assistant principal in tears after a judge dismissed all criminal charges against her stemming from the 2023 shooting of a teacher by a six-year-old student. Ebony Parker was facing child abuse charges after a boy shot and wounded his first-grade teacher, Abby Zawerner, with a gun he brought to school in his backpack. Prosecutors alleged that Parker failed to act and to follow school protocol after staffers raised concerns that the student had a weapon.
1: A Florida biologist has won a $485,000 settlement this week after she was fired from a state agency for a social media post following the death of conservative activist Charlie Kirk. Attorneys for the woman say the settlement, which includes back pay and damages, is a hard-won vindication for her First Amendment rights. Dave Packer, ABC News.
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5: Here's your WYLF forecast. Sunshine mixed with clouds at times today, with daytime highs approaching 68. Northeast winds 5 to 10 miles per hour. Slight chance for showers tonight. Lows level off around 46. Overcast skies. Cloudy tomorrow. Heavy rain likely. High temperatures reach up to 53. I'm meteorologist Laura Lockwood on Fresh Lake Air, WYLF. Currently 36.
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9: Remember when One Direction broke up and girls just cried and cried for days and days? There was another band announcement about a breakup, and I thought to myself, they're still together? I didn't believe they were still touring. It's coming up next.
10: I hope I don't cry too hard.

0: Kardashians lasted too long.
1: Yes.
0: But are they over?
1: No, because they're all in so much business. That's the thing. I mean, Kim Kardashian, she's got a deal with like every athletic league there is now with Skims. Mm-hmm. She's worth more and more every day.
0: Kale lasted too long. Everybody eating kale. Kale.
1: And kale's
0: like
1: over.
0: Green smoothies. Anything kale related, smoothies, like everything had to be green inside your drink. And yeah. It didn't even make sense. Like that lasted too long.
1: Are we on 4 or are we on 5?
0: That's 5.
1: Because it feels like this list has gone on maybe too long.
0: Yeah, maybe.
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0: It's never easy when you lend money to your friends, but
1: it's tricky
0: when they don't pay you back, but you see them buying other stuff. How do you handle the situation? And can you ask them to give you their car? 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Then you'll be the judge. Couples Court is coming up next.

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1: Sarah and Tom find themselves in a situation that a lot of people have experienced before, Anna, right? Like, you try and help out a friend, one of her girlfriends. They get going on this annual girls trip every single year. And this year, she came up short. She said, I need $1,000 to pull it off. Sarah wants her friend to go, lends her the cash, and then they get back from the trip. As you said, contributes to buying her boyfriend a new vehicle, which wasn't like an end of the world situation. And Tom now says, listen, it's been months. Where's this money? She's ignoring us. Let's go take that car that she bought her boyfriend, or let's at least corner her and say that she's going to pay us back with interest. And they've been here before.
0: Can you do any of these things when you just lend a friend cash? What do you think? 1-800-330-9999. Pam, whose side are you on?
2: I am on the husband's side. Ask for the money back, because the second money is involved, you lose the friend, whether it's because you had to say no or because you said yes and you never got it back.
1: Yeah, lesson learned. I don't think they'll be lending anybody any money in the future. But Thanks for the call. Have a great day.
0: Thanks, Pam.
1: All right there, Lucy, what do you think? Whose side are you on today?
3: I'm on his side, but I don't think that they should steal the car. I mean, that's the wrong way to go about it, and then you're getting into some type of legal action. So maybe just set up, like, payment plans. Definitely don't get yourself in trouble.
1: The thing about setting up a payment plan, and as the other person has to be there, they have to make the payment.
0: Right, exactly. I mean, you're going to say, when are you going to pay me back? But she says, like, oh, it's coming, it never does. What are you supposed to do? You also can't just say, I'm taking your car.
1: Right.
4: The verdict is in. Jury foreman, what are the results?
0: Tom, our audience agreed with you today. She's taking advantage of you, and there's nothing wrong with saying, you're taking advantage of me, and these are the terms that we've come up with, and present them to her. Now, can you go repo her car? No. Can you demand the interest? No. Can you suggest it? Yes. And then you have to take it from there. But taking a stand is not a bad thing. Doing something is better than doing nothing.
5: Yeah, I mean, it's just so frustrating. I know that was a crazy solution, but, you know, I'm just grasping at straws here, and if I could get, I think it would be wise to just tell her to give us a little bit of interest, really, to just bring that trust back, because at this point it's just fractured, and you know, I don't know if the relationship will ever recover.
1: Yeah, I mean, voters agreeing with you is one thing. Getting the money back from this person is something else. If you're looking for actual recourse, small claims court is where you're going to go.
0: Right.
1: You can't repo that car. You can't call the police. They're not going to do anything about any of this stuff. If you had let this person and had a contract, that'd be one thing. And even still, going to small claims court, she's probably going to argue, if she shows up, that this was a gift. When friends disappoint you, Sarah, there's no way around it. It's not pleasant. And she's put you in a tough spot.
6: Yeah, she's been a friend for a long time, so I was trying to give her the benefit of the doubt, but at this point, I do believe my husband's right, and I do need to be a little more stern with her about her paying me back.
1: Well,
0: yeah.
1: The money there or not at this point, like, what's that do to the girl's trip next year, right? Like, it's affected. I don't know. Good luck, guys.
0: All right, if you have a problem, to send an email, couplescore@annaandraven.com.
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10: Several areas in the eastern United States are expecting rain this holiday weekend, but overall, it has been a very dry spring in many eastern states, especially Georgia, Florida, South Carolina, North Carolina, Tennessee, and Virginia. Farmer Stephanie Cornell and her family farm on just over 4,000 acres in northern Virginia. She gives us a field report for late May in her area.
13: It is by far the worst I can remember living through. And growing up as a farmer's daughter, second generation, the weather is a hot topic all year long. It is a sad, sad state. And then I've been down in the South Side area as well recently. I've never seen anything like it. And that does extend a little bit into North Carolina, I hear.
10: Northern Virginia farmer Stephanie Cornell talking about the spring drought of 2026.
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10: Our pearl of wisdom today is short and sweet, gets right to the point, and it tells us a friend, a true friend, knows when to talk and when to listen. 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
0: It was so embarrassing. And mark my words, I will never do it again. This is the reason why I never do these things.
1: Yeah.
0: Because it's so embarrassing. We were at this incredible award ceremony. Raven and I got a very prestigious award, which we're very proud of. And, you know, that like we don't hang out in rooms like that. We're not used to famous people. We're not used to fancy. Like, that's not what we do. We work in radio, you know?
1: Yeah, it was an interesting room, that's for sure.
0: But so... amongst the many celebrities there, Beyonce's mom was there, Solange was there, Jordan Childs, the Olympian, was there. I mean, everybody was there. Topanga from Boy Meets World, you name it, they were there. Andy McDowell, there. Anyway.
1: People there from Landman, from everywhere. Dutton Ranch, the new show. There was a lot of stuff.
0: We were surrounded by famous people. We didn't know what to do, but Monica Lewinsky was there. And I just am fascinated by her and her story and the way America treated her and the way she has bounced back and the incredible things that she's doing now. And I mentioned it to one of the women I work with, Nancy, and she's like, let's go get a picture. I go, no. She's like, come on. She's like, this is a women's event. Like, it's about women supporting women.
1: Women and women.
0: Women and women.
1: And that door got shut right in your face.
0: And she would not take a photo with me. And I was humiliated. I was so, like, I hung my head and walked back to the table, like, with my daughter by my side. And she was like, Mommy, who is that? I was like, it's Monica Lewinsky. She's like, who's that? I'm like, it's a long story. I'll tell you once we sit down. Did you ever ask a celebrity for a photo and did you get that picture? 1-800-330-9999. It was

0: WYLF.
1: Do you know what it feels like to ask Monica Lewinsky for a photo and have her turn you down? I do.
0: I don't.
1: Yeah.
0: Yeah.
1: I
0: gotta be honest. I don't think I've ever had a celebrity turn me down for a photo. But I don't ask for those or autographs. When I was younger, I used to, but I don't think I've ever had somebody say no.
1: I never ask for a photo because I'm always embarrassed. Mm. And I'm always, like, I don't know. I just feel like, what's the difference if I have a picture with them or not? You know, it's like, if I got to meet them, then great, that's enough. But we were at a huge award ceremony, and Raven and I were like fish out of water. There's a lot of celebrities in there, and I have a lot of respect for Monica Lewinsky and what she's been through. So I dragged my daughter over to ask for a photo and to meet her, and she told me no.
0: Yep.
1: And she was nice about it. But she was, I mean, she just talked for like 3 minutes telling me why she wouldn't take a picture with me. And I'm like, lady, and I'm looking over her tables, like Chrissy Teigen at it and all these other famous
0: over-explaining.
1: And they're all just watching me stand there with my head down while she wouldn't take a pic.
0: I'm bet you one of them was filming you getting rejected.
1: Oh, my gosh. It's so embarrassing. Never again. Oh, what, when did you ask a celebrity for a photo and did you actually get it or not? 1-800-330-9999. Hey, it's Anna and Raven.
2: Oh, my gosh. Well, interesting enough, it was Stephen Colbert.
0: Okay.
2: And I was at a restaurant, and I was sitting down, and I was looking out the window, and I actually recognized his wife way before I recognized him. Long story short, ended up out in the parking lot, and of course he walked by, and I just couldn't help myself. I was like, hi, guys, you know, love the show, blah, blah, blah. And then his wife, Evie, she says, hey, you want a picture? And I'm like, sure. So she grabbed my phone and took a picture. It was great.
0: Oh, that was so nice of her.
1: It would be nice if famous people offered their photo instead of me having to ask them.
0: Chrissy Teigen, who was sitting next to Monica Lewinsky, had said, let me take it for you.
1: Oh, it would be the best thing ever.
0: What if she took a great shot and knew all the filters and all that stuff and did it instantly?
1: I don't know.
0: And instead, she was just like,
1: pfft. I just asked the wrong celebrity. I should have asked one of the other ones that were there.
0: Just started asking everybody at the table.
1: It's true.
0: For the call. Hey, Brandon, celebrity encounter. Did you get the photo? Did you not? Who was it?
3: I definitely did not. It was Bret Hart.
0: Oh, from the WWE?
3: I was working at a gas station. He came in. And I started telling him, I'm like, yo, I'm such a big fan, man. I've known you. Like, you've always been my hero since you were on the Bart Simpson. And he goes to me, look, you old weirdo, get away from me.
1: Oh,
3: I mean, those were a little bit nicer words than he said to me, but...
0: Wow!
1: Brandon, I used to have pictures of Bret the Hitman Hart in my locker.
0: I know. I know. Anna was hot for her.
1: I like the greasy hair and the look. Now, forget it.
0: Right.
1: But never, ever again.
3: He crushed my soul with that one. Yeah. He crushed my soul. I was like, I hate you. I'm not even a wrestling fan anymore.
1: Right.
0: I'm sorry that he hurt you so bad. I am.
1: He gave up on the entire organization. Yeah.
0: I'm sorry he hurt you deeply, man. Yeah. Thank you for sharing.
1: Yeah.
0: Hey, Kelly, tell us your celebrity encounter story. Did you get the picture? Did you not get the picture?
4: I got the picture. I felt bad for it. It was John Ratzenberger.
0: From Cheers.
4: Yes. But the funny thing is, the young waitstaff I worked with, I managed a diner, he sat at the counter, and the waitress goes, oh, my God, I know that voice from Toy Story.
0: Right, right.
4: And I'm like, oh, God. I said, she goes, my mother loves him. I said, let him eat. Don't ask for anything. Let him eat and then wait. So she did. And at the end, she looked at him. She said, can I get your autograph? My mom loves you. And he looked at me like, I said, yeah, and I'm next, sorry. And he laughed, and he took the picture. He was awesome.
0: Oh, that's nice. So nice. Yeah, he lives around here, that one. Yeah, that's nice.
1: All right, well, I'm glad it worked out for you.
4: He would come in once in a while after that.
1: Right.
0: Have a great day.
4: Cool. Thanks.
1: Don't ask Monica Lewinsky.
0: Yeah, you could get a different answer.
1: 1-800-330-9999. Which celebrity did you ask a photo, and did you get the pic?
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6: ABC News, I'm Sherry Preston. Continued backlash against the president's nearly $1.8 billion fund set up to compensate people who say they were targeted by the Biden administration. ABC's Ali Pekoran with more on the Republicans now speaking out against it.
7: One of the issues that pretty immediately emerged on Capitol Hill as that fund came into focus was the fact that some of this money could, in theory, go to January 6th rioters who stormed the Capitol, including some potentially who maybe assaulted police officers that day. That's something that a lot of Republicans on Capitol Hill have had a huge problem with.
6: The world of NASCAR reeling after the sudden death of 41-year-old Kyle Busch. He died this week after an undisclosed illness. On May 10th, he had asked a doctor to meet him after a race in New York, but the exact cause of death has not been disclosed. On this Memorial Day weekend, there will be a lot of rain in the Northeast, and that runway at New York's LaGuardia Airport is still shut down because of a sinkhole. This is ABC News. Officials say the person on board a Detroit-bound Air France plane who came from Central Africa and was taken off the flight in Canada showed no symptoms of Ebola and is unlikely to spread anything. But Deborah Mister, who was on board the flight, says it certainly was scary.
8: The flight attendants all had masks on, which no one had had on prior to that announcement. So it was really concerning, like, what is going on here?
6: So far, everyone on board has been checked out and is fine. A United Airlines flight traveling from New York to Guatemala diverted to Dulles Airport in Virginia last night after an unruly passenger tried to open the door mid-flight, according to the airline. A delay for SpaceX and its massive Starship rocket. Last night's launch was scrubbed because of a problem with the tower arm. It's the tallest and most powerful rocket ever built, according to Elon Musk, who could become the richest man ever when SpaceX goes public sometime this year. Sherry Preston, ABC News.
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11: Here's your WYLF forecast. Sunshine mixed with clouds at times today, with daytime highs approaching 68. Northeast winds 5 to 10 miles per hour. Slight chance for showers tonight. Lows level off around 46. Overcast skies. Cloudy tomorrow. Heavy rain likely. High temperatures reach up to 53. I'm meteorologist Laura Lockwood on Fresh Lake Air. WYLF. Currently, it's 37 degrees.
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1: 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Did you ever run into a celebrity and did you ask for a photo and did they actually give it to you? Raven and I were at an awards ceremony and there was a lot of celebrities and I never ask, but Monica Lewinsky was there and I said, I feel like she could be my friend and I don't know. And I just went up to her.
0: Chance encounter.
1: Daughter.
0: What am I going to do? I got to take my swing.
1: Long story short, she would not take a photo with me and it was humiliating. I was like, okay, I'll just go back to my... Okay, it was nice to meet you.
0: Was it though?
1: So embarrassed. Mark my words, never again will I ask a celebrity for a photo. Never.
0: Oh, that's so sad.
1: Did you ever ask and did you get it? 1-800-330-9999.

0: next week. Happy Memorial Day, you guys. Memorial Day is gonna get the best of me. But we're gonna go out anyway, aren't we?
1: Oh, yeah.
2: Oh, yeah.
0: We're all gonna be really hungover next week. Come on, sing this last one with me, guys. Happy Memorial Day. We're all gonna be what? Really hungover next week. Have a safe Memorial Day, everybody.
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9: Penyan Village Police arrested 29-year-old Morgan Rogers from Dundee following a traffic stop on Brown Street. Officers initially responded to a report of two individuals involved in a domestic dispute inside a moving vehicle traveling into the village. Police located the vehicle on Brown Street and initiated a traffic stop, during which they developed reasonable suspicion the occupants had an active stay-away order protection in place. During the investigation, Rogers falsely identified herself to officers by impersonating a member of her family. Police were eventually able to positively identify her. She was charged with second-degree criminal impersonation. Rogers was issued an appearance ticket and is scheduled to answer the charge in Penyan Village Court. Bath police responded to an apartment complex on West Washington Street Tuesday, following a report of an intoxicated man refusing to leave a caller's apartment. Officers met with the caller at their door. The suspect, identified as 36-year-old David Christian from New Jersey, was uncooperative and refused to allow officers inside the apartment. Police determined another tenant had barricaded themselves inside the bathroom out of fear of Christian. Christian was arrested and charged with second-degree criminal trespass and second-degree obstructing governmental administration. Christian was processed and transported to the Steuben County Jail and held for arraignment. Penyan hosts a series of annual Memorial Day events featuring a traditional community parade, a memorial ceremony, and a large holiday car show. Community gathers for a weekend of remembrance and holiday festivities with these key local events. The Memorial Day Parade steps off at 10. It begins at the intersection of Main and Lake Streets, proceeds down Main Street, concluding at Court Street. Immediately following the parade, a memorial ceremony will be held at the old courthouse lawn on Main Street to honor fallen veterans. The service typically features a guest speaker, color guard, rifle salute, and the playing of taps. Then head over to the Windmill Farm and Craft Market for their annual Memorial Day Cruisin' Time Car Show. Vehicle registration runs from 8 a.m. until noon. Awards take place around 3. All the market's merchants, food vendors, and tasting rooms are open for the holiday.
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13: Here's your WYLF forecast. Sunshine mixed with clouds at times today, with daytime highs approaching 68. Northeast winds 5 to 10 miles per hour. Slight chance for showers tonight. Lows level off around 46. Overcast skies. Cloudy tomorrow. Heavy rain likely. High temperatures reach up to 53. I'm meteorologist Laura Lockwood on Fresh Lake Air, WYLF. Currently, it's 37 degrees.
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1: ABC News, I'm Sherry Preston. The illness NASCAR driver Kyle Busch's family says he was suffering before his death has not been disclosed, but we do know the 41-year-old had asked for medical help recently while struggling with a cold. ABC News medical contributor Dr. Alok Patel.
2: In some situations, what may seem like a routine cold can actually turn into pneumonia, sepsis, meningitis, or may even affect other organs in your body. This can lead to some severe complications.
1: Busch was a two-time NASCAR Cup Series champion. The long Memorial Day weekend will be full of rain in the Northeast, where one of the runways at New York's LaGuardia Airport is still shut down because of a sinkhole. Secretary of State Marco Rubio in Sweden for a meeting of NATO foreign ministers, saying of the war in Iran,
3: there's been some slight progress. I don't want to exaggerate it, but there's been a little bit of movement, and that's good. The fundamentals remain the same. Iran can never have a nuclear weapon.
1: Price of a gallon of regular gas, $4.55, according to Gas Buddy, $1.61 higher than the start of the war. This is ABC News. Police in California releasing video taken during the DUI arrest of Britney Spears.
4: I could drink probably 4 bottles of wine to take care of you. I'm an angel.
1: That was her saying she could drink probably 4 bottles of wine and take care of the arresting officer, adding, she's an angel. Spears' blood alcohol level was below the legal limit, but she did admit that she had taken several drugs that day, including Adderall, Prozac, and a mood stabilizer. End of an era in late night. Stephen Colbert telling his audience before last night's final show.
5: I'll say to you what I've said to every audience for the last 11 years, and I have meant it every time. Have a good show. Thanks for being here. And let's do it, y'all.
1: CBS canceled Colbert's show, claiming it was too expensive. His final guest was Paul McCartney, who was with the Beatles when they first performed in that very venue, the Ed Sullivan Theater, for the first time in America back in 1964. Sherry Preston, ABC News.
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10: Here's your WYLF forecast. Sunshine mixed with clouds at times today, with daytime highs approaching 68. Northeast winds 5 to 10 miles per hour. Slight chance for showers tonight. Lows level off around 46. Overcast skies. Cloudy tomorrow. Heavy rain likely. High temperatures reach up to 53. I'm meteorologist Laura Lockwood on Fresh Lake Air. WYLF. Right now, 43.
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6: Coming up, it's Pick'em News. Three news stories that are trending right now, but you only get to hear about one, and Raven gets to pick which one it is.
12: It's an incredible power that's been bestowed upon me. Please don't be jealous in the car.
6: Yeah.
12: I'll try and choose wisely for us.
6: The selection today is phenomenal.
12: Oh, okay.
6: Yeah, if you were ever going to rob a Walmart, this is probably not the right way to do it.
12: All right.
6: Then there was a former McDonald's manager. What he was charged with, listen, this is the guy you don't want to date. And if you've ever watched Star Trek or Avatar or Star Wars, this is not going to come as a surprise to you. It's coming up next.

0: having this conversation, but I just want to say that I am thoroughly enjoying myself.
1: The Na'vi from Avatar?
0: Oh, yeah. Well,
1: they're aliens.
0: I mean, if you're looking to date an alien.
1: They're really good-looking aliens.
0: Zoe Saldana.
1: Wait a minute. Nobody.
0: Oh, my gosh.
1: None of the CIA people even discuss the fact, are these aliens hot or not? Like, what do they look like?
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6: Here's a reason to have big goals if you don't already. It wires your brain to be more successful. This is according to new research in the journal Behavioral and Cognitive Neuroscience Reviews. Here is what happens in your brain whenever you set a challenging goal. First, you activate your amygdala, which helps process emotions. Because if a goal is important to you, it'll often trigger strong emotions like excitement or nervousness. Goals also activate your frontal lobe, which is the problem-solving part of the brain. That'll light up every time you think about the specific steps necessary to reach a goal. And then goals tap into your memory because you'll be thinking about behaviors and situations from your past that you could repeat to help you reach your goals faster. In other words, researchers say goal setting gives you a full brain workout. And the more challenging the goal, the better. I'm John Tesh with today's Intelligence for Your Life Minute. 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
10: Hello, listening friend. This is Pastor Leo Galletta of the Pinyin Bible Church. This coming Monday is Memorial Day here in the United States. It's a good and commendable practice to give honor to those who have given the last full measure to preserve the freedoms that we so richly enjoy in our nation. Remembering is vitally important. Over and over, the Bible enjoins us to remember the works of the Lord, to remember our Creator in the days of our youth, to forget not all His benefits, to do things in remembrance of me, Jesus said. Scripture also records the disasters that came upon the nation of Israel when they forgot God and all that He had done for them. After the death of Joshua, we find in Judges chapter 2 the sad tale of a generation that failed to remember God's works for the nation. Take time this weekend to thank God for the freedoms that you enjoy and for those who gave their lives to preserve it. A reminder from your friends at the Pinyin Bible Church.
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1: If your children have no or very little athletic ability, it may be your fault. And I am talking to you, Mom. Raven, I don't want to say that I told you so.
0: Here we go.
1: Raven, I know.
0: I think I know where you're going.
1: Wait till you hear this. It's coming up next.
0: This is nonsense.

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1: When you're right, you're right. If you missed it, last week on the air, there was a discussion on how there should be more recess for kids because it helps their development. So we asked my daughter, Dakota, what she did on the playground.
2: Usually, I just like walk around. Sometimes I like to play on the swings. And sometimes I do the monkey bars.
1: She's such a trooper because, unfortunately, both my daughters have received my upper body strength, which is zero nil.
3: I've heard this theory before.
1: I've never been able to do the monkey bars. Neither of my girls can do the monkey bars. Dakota is so determined. That child doesn't have a chance.
3: I mean, Anna has been telling me this for a decade, really.
1: It's true.
3: Yep. The women in your family are afflicted with a lack of monkey bar tolerant strength.
1: We don't have the upper, we can't do a pull up. It's terrible. It is terrible. It's really terrible. And it's a true thing that I've been saying.
3: It can't be handed down from generation. You all walk like normal people.
1: Uh-huh.
3: You all handle yourself on a daily basis. You pick things up.
1: Mm-hmm. So imagine my surprise, because I've truly believed it. I was like, neither of my girls can do it. They've both tried. I've tried. Mm-hmm. I've been muscular and strong. Like, I was a gym rat for a long time. I could never do a pull-up. Never in my life.
3: Not one.
1: Right. And then I came across this reel from an expert doctor.
4: Most of the athletic ability that's passed on to children is actually from the mom, not the father. You get a lot of your height genetics from the dad, but you get majority of your athletic ability from your mom. This is your VO2 max, your muscular endurance, and your aerobic capacity as well.
1: Told you.
3: I mean, that's one guy. Where'd you find this guy?
1: On the internet. I don't know if he's a real
3: doctor. Mr. Faceless guy.
1: He's an internet doctor. And he told me that it's up to the women, the moms, to have the athletic abilities. And then he says,
4: so this takes the term D1 breeder to a whole new level. And if you don't want your kids to have two left feet, you have to ensure the mother of your children have some sort of athletic ability, because it's not just all going to come from you.
1: I don't think my husband would have married me if he would have known that I have zero athletic ability.
3: That you weren't a B1? I mean, that is the most...
1: a D1 athlete.
3: That is the most...
1: I mean, he knew that when he met me.
3: That is offensive. All right.
1: It's true.
3: I did have a big friend, though, that said that his dream was to meet a collegiate volleyball player. He said because the two of them would make giant babies.
1: It's true.
3: That's what he said.
1: It's true.
3: Yeah.
1: The more athletic the one... And here's what I've learned from doing all the rec leagues in town,
3: mm-hmm.
1: is that the kids that are really good are the moms that played college sports. They're the ones that automatically know how to run faster, know how to jump higher and all that.
3: It feels like a lot of leaps going on here right now. A lot of leaps.
1: I look at my kids and they're determined. I mean, Dakota is determined.
3: Yeah.
1: That is a determined child.
3: And you feel like it's still not going to make a difference.
1: I feel so bad for my husband. He was a college football player. All he ever wanted was a boy that he could coach and he could do football with. He got two girls and both of them
3: afflicted with non-monkey bar strength. I just want to say that you're leaning back on a doctor who used a term D1 breeder.
1: Right.
3: Okay.
1: Real thing. Yeah. That may not have been
3: offensive.
1: A real thing for you.
3: That is deeply offensive.
1: In my town, there's definitely D1 breeders. I can spot them on the field. D1 breeder. That's a D1 breeder.
3: I'm never going to utter the phrase speaking for women, but...
1: I knew it. So sorry to my girls. I have no idea how this happened, but I got it from my mama. Sorry.
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6: As parents, we remind our kids about things constantly.
1: But adults need reminding of things too sometimes, especially about wearing a seatbelt.
6: If you don't wear one, you can get a ticket and, of course, put yourself in danger. But also, think about what your kids see.
1: Yeah, you are an example in their lives. 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
9: Three men face charges for an attack that left another man seriously injured at a hotel in Steuben County. Bath police responded to the Super 8 on West Morris Street in Bath around 5 p.m. to report of a drunk, unconscious man who may have fallen and hit his head. They found a 39-year-old man in an incapacitated condition. He was stabilized and airlifted to an undisclosed trauma hospital. 61-year-old William Hargrove, 34-year-old Adam L. Gailey, and 25-year-old Shane Bonwell each took part in beating the victim. Police say all four people involved knew each other, and the incident was isolated with no danger to the public. Hargrove and Bonwell were living at the hotel. L. Gailey, who's originally from Rochester, was visiting Hargrove. All three were charged with gang assault. Hargrove also was charged with robbery after being found to be in possession of an item belonging to the victim. Hargrove is a 7-time convicted felon in New York State and was held at the Stemmen County Jail without bail. L. Gailey and Bonwell had no criminal history and were held on bail. The incident remains under investigation. Additional charges are possible. The Chemung County Ice Cream Trail is returning for its second year with a unique summer challenge, bringing visitors across the county for a sweet treat. Beginning Memorial Day weekend, that's this weekend, ice cream lovers around the area are invited to begin their quest to visit local ice cream shops in Chemung County, while also earning prizes based on how many shops they visit. The challenge will last for the duration of the summer, ending in September. To participate, interested individuals must visit a participating ice cream shop, pick up a passport to be stamped at each location they visit, and purchase a treat from. Passports can be turned in to the Chemung County Visitor Center from September 8th through the 12th, where participants will receive a prize based on how many stamps they received throughout the summer. Those interested can pick up their passport from a participating business or at the Chemung County Visitor Center beginning today, Friday, May 22nd. 4 stamps will get you an ice cream trail sticker, 8 stamps, a reusable ice cream cup. If you get all 15, you get an exclusive ice cream trail t-shirt.
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15: Here's your WYLF forecast. Sunshine mixed with clouds at times today, with daytime highs approaching 68. Northeast winds 5 to 10 miles per hour. Slight chance for showers tonight. Lows level off around 46. Overcast skies. Cloudy tomorrow. Heavy rain likely. High temperatures reach up to 53. I'm meteorologist Laura Lockwood on Fresh Lake Air, WYLF. Currently 39.
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1: What's the right time to tell a new woman you're dating that you have a child? 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Couples Court is coming up next.

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4: 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It's Sandra and Joe. Sandra, what's going on?
5: My boyfriend and I, we celebrated our 6-month anniversary, which I know it's a little cheesy, but anyways, when we were at dinner, he told me something wild. He has a kid.
0: Surprise.
4: I mean, I don't know if that's wild, but I could certainly see after 6 months that being surprising that you've never heard about it sooner.
5: But that's what I'm saying. Like, I think that's something you should be really upfront about. And I'm only 24. Like, I'm not ready to be a stepmom. I don't even know if I want kids. I don't understand why he waited so long to tell me. It feels like he was hiding it.
0: Okay. Joe, what's your side of this? Why'd you wait so long? What's your explanation here?
6: Well, I was just waiting till I knew her well enough that I could trust her, and I feel like it's been a deal breaker in the past, and it's a little bit of a complicated situation that I have with my ex, and I just wanted to make sure that we were completely in sync, and I knew that I loved her, and I knew that I wanted her to be a part of his life moving forward.
0: Now, you got to understand that that's a pretty big bomb, right? So how old are you, Joe?
6: I'm 33.
0: Okay.
4: So how old is your child?
6: He's 6.
4: I mean, I don't necessarily think the age matters. The fact is that you kept it. And a 6-year-old still needs to be taken care of. Joe, do you have shared custody of your son?
6: Yeah. I get him once a week and then 1 weekend a month.
4: So well, those times when it's your turn to have your son, Sandra, where did you think he was? Or he was just MIA?
5: Well, once a week isn't that much time. So, I mean, I just thought that was, you know, it's just once a week. Like, I thought he would be like doing personal stuff like chores or out with friends. Like, I don't expect him to be with me 100% of the time.
0: Yeah. You know, it's wild because I understand both of your perspective for this a little bit. Like, you know, if people of a certain age don't introduce you to their kids for a certain amount of time, nobody thinks anything of that. Not mentioning them is something different. Doesn't feel fair. Doesn't feel very fair.
4: I read this article that you're supposed to talk about your feelings about a prenup on the third date.
0: Yeah, I saw that recently.
4: Yeah. Yep. And I thought to myself, you're going to be talking about marriage and prenups on the third date. Imagine being 6 months into a relationship where it's getting serious and finding out that there's a child involved. That seems like too long.
0: I mean, 6 months for me, that relationship may have been serious for 5 months already. Like, if you meet somebody and you like them, you know, you feel that energy pretty soon. I don't know. So what do you want to do?
4: You want to ask. You want to ask the audience. Because, I mean, Joe has a point. He's the father. He can make decisions on what's right for him and his family. And if he feels like his son, he didn't want his son to meet her or know anything about her yet, that was his decision to make. But was it the wrong decision to make? What
0: right.
4: do you think?
0: I mean, the audience can say it's right, but she can still say, I'm not going to date you anymore. 1-800-330-9999. Whose side are you on? It's the Couples Court with Anna and Raven.
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4: How long should you be dating somebody before you tell them you have a child? Because Sandra is very upset by the fact that her and Joe had been dating for 6 months before he mentioned that he had a son.
0: Yeah, it seems inappropriate, right? I mean, I think Sandra has a right to be upset here. If you had a dating profile, I would expect to see that you had children listed on there. Like, not photos or anything like that. I don't need specifics, but I need to know that you're a parent. That's the way that I see it anyways.
4: Yeah, she's 24. She's young. So in her mind, she's like, I'm not ready to be a stepmom. And now we're in this serious relationship and this feels like she was blindsided. But Joe, he says, I had to make sure that you were going to stick around before all of a sudden I'd bring my son into this.
0: Yeah, but again, that's not fair. It's kind of, I don't know. It's like, boom. Hey, behind door number two. It's my son.
4: What do you think? 1-800-330-9999. Frankie.
13: Oh, that is such a selfish decision on his part in every matter. Being a father myself, my child is, besides the wife, is my number one joy. And how do you not talk about that from pretty much, not when you first meet, within the third date, the second date, and just so selfish. Tell her to just run away. See you later.
0: Thanks for the call, Frankie. Have a great day.
4: Whose side are you on? 1-800-330-9999. 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
2: 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Jake, where are you calling from and who you want to give a shout-out to?
3: I'm calling from my house, Ridgefield, and I'll give a shout-out to my dad who helped me write this.
0: Where do you go to school, Jake?
3: Scottsridge.
2: Very nice. Well, we're excited to have you. Go ahead. Give us one of the big stories this week.
3: The famous Statue of Liberty in New York City Bay went through a renovation in the 1980s, and now some of the copper that was removed is being minted into limited edition coins, celebrating our upcoming 250th birthday. Each coin has an octagon shape on the front, 50 stars surrounding Lady Liberty's profile, and on the back, an American flag with the words, "We the People" from the Constitution. Can you guess how much each coin will cost? $250 to match the nation's 250th birthday.
0: Wow.
2: Raven won't buy it. Raven throws change on the floor. I don't know. To me, it's the most ridiculous thing I've ever seen, but he doesn't believe in coins, and he just throws them on the floor.
0: I don't believe in pennies is what I don't believe in. Nickels are right behind it there. I did see this about the copper being available for purchase from the Statue of Liberty, and it's very interesting. I don't know if it's a great investment. You're going to be able to turn around and spend that thing? I don't know. How many of these things are they minting? But it's interesting.
2: Does anybody still do collectible plates? Remember collectible plates? Oh, Jake, you don't remember because... Oh, what grade are you in?
3: Seven.
0: Yeah, don't invest in plates that are collectibles. All right, Jake, that's just my advice to you. Don't do it.
2: If anybody ever says, would you like this Elvis collectible plate? Unless you just love it because it's beautiful, don't think it's going to be a long-term investment.
0: Right.
2: Go ahead. Number two, story of the week.
3: For sports fan, this may be the best time of the year. The NBA basketball and the NHL hockey playoffs and the MLB are in full swing. Staying up late to watch games is not always possible for early risers and kids. Mm-hmm. So here's a recap to bring you up to date. The Knicks came back in a dramatic fashion to force overtime and then won in game one versus the Cavaliers. The Oklahoma City Thunder held up the San Antonio Spurs to win and tie their series 1-1. In hockey, the Vegas Golden Knights defeated the Colorado Avalanche 4-2 in game one of their series.
0: Jake, who's going to win the NBA playoffs?
3: Probably the Knicks from how they've been playing.
0: Yeah, I mean, they do look very tough. I got to tell you, them and I think San Antonio, it's a collision course right here. Wemby has been unbelievable, but the Knicks are just pushing people around. It's fun because I haven't seen Knicks play like this really in my lifetime. Like, not this late in the season, looking this dominant. It's a lot of fun.
2: Do the Spurs get sad that they don't have as many famous people as the Knicks have at all their
0: games?
2: They've
0: never had those people there, so the Spurs don't care.
2: All right, let's go, Jake. Let's get number three for today.
0: Story number three.
3: Star Wars fans out there, this week marks an opening of the first Star Wars movie in theaters in 7 years, Mandalorian and Grogu. The story picks up between the movies Return of the Jedi and The Force Awakens, when they have to rescue Rada the Hutt, the son of Jabba the Hutt, who has been kidnapped. I'm not going to give any spoilers. Just head to the theaters to see it.
0: I am a huge Star Wars fan, and the reviews are not good, Anna.
2: It's too much. There's too many spinoffs. There's too many characters.
0: It's a lot.
2: Too many storylines. Sure. I don't even know what the heck is happening anymore.
0: You know, the thing is, there are a younger generation of fans, right? The Mandalorian, huge on streaming. So I just don't know if it's going to make the money they need this movie to make. And then, of course, when they make a project and it doesn't do well, that screws up everything else, right? Because then they're like, I don't know if we're going to go forward with this story or that story. So I don't know.
2: Well, Jake, you did such a great job today. Thank you so much for being our middle schooler of the week.
3: Thank you.
0: Yeah, right, have a great day at school.
2: If you have a middle schooler that would like to join the show, you can sign them up at annaandraven.com.
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10: Penyan Village police arrested 29-year-old Morgan Rogers from Dundee following a traffic stop on Brown Street. Officers initially responded to a report of two individuals involved in a domestic dispute inside a moving vehicle traveling into the village. Police located the vehicle on Brown Street and initiated a traffic stop, during which they developed reasonable suspicion the occupants had an active stay-away order protection in place. During the investigation, Rogers falsely identified herself to officers by impersonating a member of her family. Police were eventually able to positively identify her. She was charged with second-degree criminal impersonation. Rogers was issued an appearance ticket and is scheduled to answer the charge in Penyan Village Court. Bath police responded to an apartment complex on West Washington Street Tuesday following a report of an intoxicated man refusing to leave a caller's apartment. Officers met with the caller at their door. The suspect, identified as 36-year-old David Christian from New Jersey, was uncooperative and refused to allow officers inside the apartment. Police determined another tenant had barricaded themselves inside the bathroom out of fear of Christian. Christian was arrested and charged with second-degree criminal trespass and second-degree obstructing governmental administration. Christian was processed and transported to the Steuben County Jail and held for arraignment. Penyan hosts a series of annual Memorial Day events featuring a traditional community parade, a memorial ceremony, and a large holiday car show. Community gathers for a weekend of remembrance and holiday festivities with these key local events. The Memorial Day Parade steps off at 10. It begins at the intersection of Main and Lake Streets, proceeds down Main Street, concluding at Court Street. Immediately following the parade, a memorial ceremony will be held at the old courthouse lawn on Main Street to honor fallen veterans. The service typically features a guest speaker, color guard, rifle salute, and the playing of taps. Then head over to the Windmill Farm and Craft Market for their annual Memorial Day Cruisin' Time Car Show. Vehicle registration runs from 8 a.m. until noon. 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All the market's merchants, food vendors, and tasting rooms are open for the holiday.
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13: Here's your WYLF forecast. Sunshine mixed with clouds at times today, with daytime highs approaching 68. Easterly winds 5 to 10 miles per hour. Slight chance of rain showers tonight. Lows dip down to about 46. Overcast skies. Cloudy skies tomorrow. Heavy rain likely. Daytime highs approaching 53. I'm meteorologist Laura Lockwood on Fresh Lake Air, WYLF. Right now, it's 45 degrees.
2: It's 8:40 on Fresh Lake Air, WYLF.
14: $1,100 is a jackpot for today's Can't Beat Raven. 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
0: Imagine me and the person that could brag at the barbecue you're going to. You'd be like, I won $1,100 yesterday.
14: I beat Raven. That'd be good.
0: Yeah, I'd feel pretty good.
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1: $1,100 is a jackpot for today's Can't Beat Raven. All right, James, you ready to play?
2: Yes.
1: I would like to go into this long weekend by giving you this cash. So can you please ask Raven to leave the room and get all the answers right?
2: Raven, can you please leave the room?
3: You got it. Good luck, man. $1,100. Here we go.
1: All right. All right, James, while Raven's walking out of here, let's go over the rules. I'm going to ask you these five pop culture questions. You have 3 seconds to answer each one. I'll bring him back in. We're in a soundproof studio, so he can't hear us. He'll get the same questions. Whoever gets the most right wins. Ties go to Raven. Ready to play?
2: Yes.
1: Number one, 3% of people said they would not wear a blindfold for 24 hours, even if they were paid $10 million. Ridiculous. What was the name of the Netflix movie with Sandra Bullock where they had to wear blindfolds to avoid destruction?
2: Bird Box.
1: Number two, Cher is celebrating her 80th birthday this week. Which Cher song includes the lyric, "Do you believe in life after love?"
2: Believe.
1: Number three, Stephen Colbert had his last show last night. What Beatles member was his last guest?
2: John Lennon.
1: Number four, Emily in Paris has begun filming its last season, season 6, in Greece. On which streaming service can you find Emily in Paris?
2: Netflix.
1: Number five, Memorial Day weekend has arrived as we honor our fallen heroes. But it wasn't always called Memorial Day. It was changed to that in 1868. It was formerly known as what?
2: Washington's holiday.
1: Let me bring Raven back in.
3: Yo.
1: 3 out of 5 for James.
3: Not great, not terrible. Let's see how I do.
1: Number one, 3% of people said they would not wear a blindfold for 24 hours, even if they were paid $10 million.
3: That's weird.
1: I know. Like, what?
3: No
1: sure.
3: No problem.
1: I'll just take a lot of naps. I'll be fine.
3: That's for sure.
1: What was the name of the Netflix movie with Sandra Bullock where they had to wear blindfolds to avoid destruction?
3: Bird Box.
1: Yes.
3: Netflix. Good movie.
1: Number two, Cher is celebrating her 80th birthday this week. Which Cher song includes the lyric, "Do you believe in life after love?"
3: After love, after love, that's Believe.
1: That's right.
3: She hated that song, by the way.
1: Number three, Stephen Colbert had his last show last night. What Beatles member was his last guest?
3: Paul McCartney.
1: Paul McCartney's correct. James said John Lennon.
3: John, that would be quite a trick.
1: It would be quite a resurrection from the dead. Don't feel bad, James, because I was just speaking to somebody very powerful in radio and asked if we were going to see Barbara Walters that evening, and then he informed me that she had died 5 years ago.
3: 2 years ago.
1: When however long it was.
3: Yeah, she's gone.
1: She's dead, right?
3: She's gone.
1: And I didn't know that, and I was very embarrassed, so don't feel bad. Number four, Emily in Paris has begun filming its last season, season 6 in Greece. On which streaming service can you watch Emily in Paris?
3: Is that Netflix?
1: Yep. And number five, Memorial Day weekend has arrived as we honor our fallen heroes. But it wasn't always called Memorial Day. It was changed to that in 1868 and was formerly known as what?
3: Decoration Day.
1: Decoration Day is correct. I'm sorry, James, 5-3 today. That's going to get you an Anne on Raven t-shirt.
2: Thank you very much. It's James and I can't be Raven.
3: Better luck next time. 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
1: It's 8:54 on Fresh Lake Air, WYLF. It is a very special Mommy's Margarita Friday. It's because it's Memorial Day weekend, because it's a 3-day weekend. Everybody just gets excited. Let's clap for that. Yes.
3: I'm excited.
1: Woo!
3: Yep.
1: That margarita can't come fast enough.
3: Whew! I have so much to do.
1: Yeah.
3: I have so much to do. Nothing is done around the house. Nothing. My wife was like yesterday, she said at one point, I can't look anywhere. I can't raise my eyes because it reminds me of something else I'm failing at.
1: Oh.
3: Seems harsh, right? Yeah. I was just like, you know what? Let's just fire up the grill and we'll feel better.
1: I have nothing to do.
3: Wow.
1: It's the best feeling in the world.
3: Good for you.
1: Oh, it feels so good.
3: You want to come over and do some lawn work?
1: Nope.
3: That's tough.
1: Yep. All right. What did you do this week to earn your margarita? Of course, it doesn't matter if you're a mom or your dad. You just want to vent about your coworkers. Getting through the week is not always easy, and this is your chance to just get it off your chest. 1-800-330-9999.

0: next week. Happy Memorial Day, you guys. Memorial Day is gonna get the best of me. But we're gonna go out anyway, aren't we?
1: Oh, yeah.
2: Oh, yeah.
0: We're all gonna be really hungover next week. Come on, sing this last one with me, guys. Happy Memorial Day. We're all gonna be what? Really hungover next week. Have a safe Memorial Day, everybody.
1: Woo!
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9: Three men face charges for an attack that left another man seriously injured at a hotel in Steuben County. Bath police responded to the Super 8 on West Morris Street in Bath around 5 p.m. to report of a drunk, unconscious man who may have fallen and hit his head. They found a 39-year-old man in an incapacitated condition. He was stabilized and airlifted to an undisclosed trauma hospital. 61-year-old William Hargrove, 34-year-old Adam L. Gailey, and 25-year-old Shane Bonwell each took part in beating the victim. Police say all four people involved knew each other, and the incident was isolated with no danger to the public. Hargrove and Bonwell were living at the hotel. L. Gailey, who's originally from Rochester, was visiting Hargrove. All three were charged with gang assault. Hargrove also was charged with robbery after being found to be in possession of an item belonging to the victim. Hargrove is a 7-time convicted felon in New York State and was held at the Steuben County Jail without bail. L. Gailey and Bonwell had no criminal history and were held on bail. The incident remains under investigation. Additional charges are possible. The Chemung County Ice Cream Trail is returning for its second year with a unique summer challenge, bringing visitors across the county for a sweet treat. Beginning Memorial Day weekend, that's this weekend, ice cream lovers around the area are invited to begin their quest to visit local ice cream shops in Chemung County, while also earning prizes based on how many shops they visit. The challenge will last for the duration of the summer, ending in September. To participate, interested individuals must visit a participating ice cream shop, pick up a passport to be stamped at each location they visit, and purchase a treat from. Passports can be turned in to the Chemung County Visitor Center from September 8th through the 12th, where participants will receive a prize based on how many stamps they received throughout the summer. Those interested can pick up their passport from a participating business or at the Chemung County Visitor Center beginning today, Friday, May 22nd. 4 stamps will get you an ice cream trail sticker, 8 stamps, a reusable ice cream cup. If you get all 15, you get an exclusive ice cream trail t-shirt.
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1: Here's your WYLF forecast. Sunshine mixed with clouds at times today, with daytime highs approaching 68. Easterly winds 5 to 10 miles per hour. Slight chance of rain showers tonight. Lows dip down to about 46. Overcast skies. Cloudy skies tomorrow. Heavy rain likely. Daytime highs approaching 53. I'm meteorologist Laura Lockwood on Fresh Lake Air, WYLF. Currently 52.
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2: Memorial Day weekend is upon us.
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2: The unofficial kickoff to summer, but you know what that means? You made it to Friday. That's the good news. And you probably saw something weird along the way. What was the strangest thing you saw or experienced this week? 1-800-330-9999. It's coming up.

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1: Congratulations, you made it to Friday of Memorial Day weekend, but man, you probably saw some strange things along the way to get here. What's the weirdest thing you encountered or saw this week? 1-800-330-9999. Kevin, what's the weird thing you saw this week?
2: I saw a couple walking four cats on leashes.
0: The first time I saw somebody walking a cat, it freaked me out.
2: But this was four.
0: Yeah, I don't know. How do you even get four of them to cooperate to walk? Like, I got two dogs, and one's always going one direction, and one's going the other.
1: You have to be really good at wrangling cats.
0: I guess so.
1: Yeah.
0: Four of them. I feel like two of them would be, you know, climbing on top of you. The other two would be plotting your demise.
1: I think getting them to walk together is the bigger challenge.
0: Did they all look like brother and sister? Was it a mommy cat and three baby cats?
2: It literally looks like the old school cartoons when, like, the people are walking the poodles.
0: Yep.
1: Yeah.
2: And they have their heads up, their tails are up. Like, these were professional catwalkers.
0: I think you might be right. I think you might be right. They were professionals. These were trained animals and trainers, and they were professionals.
1: Nina, what's the weird thing you saw this week?
3: I saw a man with two gigantic poodles. The poodles had, like, pink fur that was shaved into geometric shapes. And, you know, I've seen poodles that are dyed and even shaved weird before, but these were huge. I did not know that poodles can be that size.
0: Oh, they crossbreed everything with everything now, right?
1: You got a giraffe poodle?
0: A cavapoo, a giraffe poo, you know what I mean? A rotapoo. Anything could happen.
1: I watched that. Was it on Netflix, that show? What's it called? The dog grooming, where they do, like, the outrageous dog grooming. It's fascinating what they can do with dog fur.
0: Remember in Japan, they were making them all look like pandas?
1: Yes.
0: Yes, for a while. Like, that was the thing. Your dog had to look like a panda.
1: Right. Weird.
0: It weirds me out when I see an animal with a different design on it like that. It also weirds me out when I see a person that's had their whole body painted to be like an animal. I'm like, yeah, I like tigers too, but that's too much.
1: Like the lizard guy. Remember the lizard guy?
0: Yes.
1: Not only did he look like he had scales, but his tongue was split.
0: Yes. I did a couple concerts with that guy working rock radio. He was like, you know, the opener for Disturbed or something.
1: Yeah.
0: I'd be like, Pantera's coming up. But first, here's this dude.
1: Right.
0: And
1: the,
0: like, we'd
1: guy.
0: Each do a shot of Jägermeister.
1: Ew.
0: Oh, God.
1: What a weird life you had.
0: I know.
1: Oh,
0: and
1: my God.
0: And now I'm here.
1: His name is Kurt Connors.
0: Oh, is he still alive? Well, we wish you well,
1: Kurt. Oh, wait, hold on. No, hold on. That's not his name.
0: Oh, I hope he's...
1: No, that's the lizard from Spider-Man.
0: Oh, okay. No, then that's a different person. Well, we hope that Jaeger guy, tour guy, is also alive.
1: Hold on. I want to know more about the lizard guy. Lizard guy. Eric Sprague, the lizard man.
0: Is he alive?
1: Yeah, he's dedicated 30 years of his life to transforming himself into a lizard.
0: What did he do with the rest of his years?
1: He's got gauges now in his ears.
0: Oh, no. He had all sorts of wild stuff.
1: Tanya, weirdest thing that happened this week, or the person you saw. What happened?
4: Well, I was driving, and it was just a lawnmower that was, like, literally in the middle of the road. I mean, there was nobody around it. Cars was, you know, driving around it because it was literally in the middle of the road. And then it was crazy because it wasn't, like, laying on its side. It didn't look like it was broken, like maybe it had fallen off the back of a truck. It just seemed like almost like somebody just purposely just put it in the middle of the road and just left.
1: Mm. What was it?
4: And it was a lawnmower.
1: A lawnmower.
4: Like a push lawnmower.
0: So it was
4: a
0: push one, not a riding lawnmower. Because if it's a riding lawnmower, I'm looking for somebody that's, like, clotheslined themselves in a tree nearby.
1: Somebody just left it there. They ditched it.
0: It was probably on the side of the road, and then somebody came along and was like, watch, this will be funny. Let me put it here.
1: Like a 14-year-old kid.
0: Right.
4: Hassle bin.
1: That is a hassle, though. I always applaud the people that take it upon themselves to get out of the car and move the object in the road. Because, one, you're putting your life at peril.
0: Right.
1: And two,
0: nobody else in the other cars is slowing down. They're like, all right.
1: They're like, let's go right around it.
0: Yeah.
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6: ABC News, I'm Sherry Preston. Secretary of State Marco Rubio in Sweden for a meeting with NATO foreign ministers. His first words critical of NATO itself.
7: The president's views, frankly, disappointment at some of our NATO allies and their response to our operations in the Middle East. They're well documented. That will have to be addressed.
6: He says there's been slight progress in talks with Iran. The war pushing gas prices in this country up to a near all-time high, more than $4.50 a gallon on average and more than 40% higher than last Memorial Day. Despite that, AAA says nearly 40 million Americans will be on the road this Memorial Day weekend. NASCAR drivers are praising Kyle Busch, who died this week at the age of 41 of a severe illness. Marty Smith covered NASCAR for ESPN.
8: Just to think about the fact that now he's gone, is just impossible to try to process.
6: Bush's father introduced him to go-kart racing when he was 6 years old. This is ABC News. 4 days to go before Texas Republicans decide who will represent them in the November Senate election. In Dallas, here's ABC's Jim Ryan.
9: Fighting for a fifth term, Senator John Cornyn has cut loose on his Republican challenger in campaign ads.
10: Crooked Ken Paxton cheated on his wife. She's divorcing him.
9: And Paxton has returned the favor.
11: John Cornyn is losing. That's why he's lying.
9: The chairman of the Republican Party of Texas is asking both of them to knock it off. Paxton, who's been endorsed by President Trump, has agreed to pull his negative ads. Cornyn has not. The winner of Tuesday's runoff faces Democrat James Tallarico in November. Jim Ryan, ABC News, Dallas.
6: What is normally the hottest time of the year for home sales could be cooled off by rising interest rates. The average rate for a 30-year home loan is now up to just over 6.5%, according to Freddie Mac. Now, that's still below last year's level. However, this year, before the war, interest rates did dip below 6%. Sherry Preston, ABC News.
12: 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It's a big night for the New York Yankees. Gerrit Cole is set to make his first start since Game 5 of the 2024 World Series. Yankees match up against the Rays yesterday. They lost to the Blue Jays 2-0. Also in baseball yesterday, the Mets beat the Nationals 2-1. The Mets this evening are set to take on the Marlins in Miami. Buffalo Bills football tight end Dalton Kincaid has dealt with a PCL injury to his left knee each of the last two seasons. He could have potentially had a surgery to address it this offseason. However, he said the doctors actually advised against it and instead said to have a strengthen around the knee to support it. So that's the route he ended up taking. 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I'm Matt Pauly with the Sports Flash on Fresh Lake Air, WYLF.
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16: Here's your WYLF forecast. Cloudy skies with a few peaks of sun today, with daytime highs approaching 68. Winds out of the east, 5 to 10 miles per hour. Slight chance for showers tonight. Lows dip down to about 46. Cloudy skies expected. Cloudy skies expected tomorrow. Heavy rain likely. High temperatures reach up to 53. I'm meteorologist Laura Lockwood on Fresh Lake Air, WYLF. Right now, 52.
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Bruce Hornsby and The Range, The Way It Is. It's Ashley Ryan with you, and that didn't take long. Indiana Fever star Caitlin Clark has officially surpassed LeBron James in basketball jersey sales and now ranks second to only one other standout player in the NBA. That's Steph Curry.

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1: I will survive without you.

0: That's ABBA with Dancing Queen. It's Ashley Ryan. It looks like things are about to get trickier at Harvard. Earlier this week, voters agreed to cap the number of A grades awarded to undergraduates. Supporters called it a landmark step against decades of grade inflation. Apparently, a university report found that A's made up 60% of all undergrad grades in 2025. That was up from 40% in 2015 and 20% in 2005.
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2: Here's your WYLF forecast. Cloudy skies with a few peaks of sun today, with daytime highs approaching 68. Winds out of the east, 5 to 10 miles per hour. Slight chance for showers tonight. Lows dip down to about 46. Cloudy skies expected. Cloudy skies expected tomorrow. Heavy rain likely. High temperatures reach up to 53. I'm meteorologist Laura Lockwood on Fresh Lake Air, WYLF. Right now, 54.
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0: Bill Medley, Jennifer Warnes, The Time of My Life. It's Ashley Ryan. Well, SpaceX has filed for an IPO, and that could make Elon Musk the world's first trillionaire, as he holds approximately 42% of the company while retaining about 85% of voting control.
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3: I don't think Britney Spears makes a good lasagna. No.
4: You think the conversation is about lasagna?
3: Like, what kind of beef is she using in there? I don't know.
4: It doesn't matter.
3: I don't know.

0: Billy Joel, tell her about it. It's Ashley Ryan with you. Well, from one billionaire Elon Musk to another, Jeff Bezos, he is saying the bottom half of U.S. earners should not pay income tax. He did an interview with CNBC, and the Amazon founder said the income tax paid by lower earners is a small amount of money for the government. According to IRS statistics, the bottom half of taxpayers had an adjusted gross income of about $54,000 back in 2023.
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2: Here's your WYLF forecast. Cloudy skies with a few peaks of sun today, with daytime highs approaching 68. Winds out of the east, 5 to 10 miles per hour. Slight chance for showers tonight. Lows dip down to about 46. Cloudy skies expected. Cloudy skies expected tomorrow. Heavy rain likely. High temperatures reach up to 53. I'm meteorologist Laura Lockwood on Fresh Lake Air, WYLF. Currently, it's 55 degrees.
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0: Washington Jr. and Bill Withers, just the two of us. It is Ashley Ryan. Game three of the Western Conference Finals is tonight in San Antonio. The Thunder and the Spurs series even at one win apiece. I have a feeling this is going to be a very exciting series.
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2: ABC News, I'm Sherry Preston. In Sweden with NATO Foreign Minister, Secretary of State Marco Rubio was asked about negotiations with Iran.
3: There's been some progress. I wouldn't exaggerate it. I wouldn't diminish it. There's more work to be done, but look, yeah, there's been some, you know, and that's a good sign. I'm glad they said that. We're not there yet.
2: Rubio also says no countries should have been surprised by President Trump's decision to deploy 5,000 American troops to Poland when he had just withdrawn 5,000 troops from Europe, because countries always need to assess, he says. Sweden's foreign minister said she found the move confusing. The International Rescue Committee says the Trump administration's severe funding cuts last year weakened systems in the Democratic Republic of Congo that would have detected the current Ebola outbreak sooner. Gas and grocery prices higher this Memorial Day. Walmart saying it might have to raise prices even more because of rising fuel costs. Kevin Warsh is being sworn in today as the Federal Reserve Board's next chairman. This is ABC News. In California's Simi Valley, people will be spending Memorial Day cleaning up ash and dust while firefighters continue battling the Sandy Fire burning through the area. ABC's Sid Garcia is there with more.
4: Sandy Fire is 30% contained. Ventura County Fire telling us evacuation orders are in effect for 19,000 residents. For 22,000 residents, evacuation orders have been lifted. Fire departments working to contain this blaze are telling us there's still a lot of work left to do to fully contain the Sandy Fire.
2: Some people say they had to leave their homes, didn't know what they were going to take, and then they said it didn't matter. You just get yourself and your family out. SpaceX's newest and biggest Starship will have to wait at least another day before launching on a test flight from Texas. The launch team got within a half a minute last night before it had to scrub. The mega rocket will journey halfway around the world on the edge of space when it does take off. Sherry Preston, ABC News.
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5: Several areas in the eastern United States are expecting rain this holiday weekend, but overall, it has been a very dry spring in many eastern states, especially Georgia, Florida, South Carolina, North Carolina, Tennessee, and Virginia. Farmer Stephanie Cornell and her family farm on just over 4,000 acres in northern Virginia. She gives us a field report for late May in her area.
7: It is by far the worst I can remember living through. And growing up as a farmer's daughter, second generation, the weather is a hot topic all year long. It is a sad, sad state. And then I've been down in the south side area as well recently. I've never seen anything like it. And that does extend a little bit into North Carolina, I hear.
5: Northern Virginia farmer Stephanie Cornell talking about the spring drought of 2026.
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10: Here's your WYLF forecast. More clouds than sun this afternoon, with daytime highs approaching 68. Easterly winds 5 to 10 miles per hour. Overcast tonight. Slight chance for showers. Lows level off around 46. Heavy rain likely tomorrow. Daytime highs approaching 53. Overcast skies. I'm meteorologist Laura Lockwood on Fresh Lake Air, WYLF. Right now, 57.
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0: Madonna with True Blue. We're about to get a new theme park. New renderings are giving Nashville its first look at what Nate Bargatze's planned theme park could become. Storyland Studios released an early design for Nateland, the family-focused park the Nashville-born comedian announced late last year in partnership with his company, Nateland, and the design firm. Project still in the planning stages, no final site selected yet, but developers say they're looking at more than 100 acres for a possible location in Music City.
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2: 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Here is what happens in your brain whenever you set a challenging goal. First, you activate your amygdala, which helps process emotions, because if a goal is important to you, it'll often trigger strong emotions like excitement or nervousness. Goals also activate your frontal lobe, which is the problem-solving part of the brain. That'll light up every time you think about the specific steps necessary to reach a goal. And then goals tap into your memory because you'll be thinking about behaviors and situations from your past that you could repeat to help you reach your goals faster. In other words, researchers say goal setting gives you a full brain workout, and the more challenging the goal, the better. I'm John Tesh with today's Intelligence for Your Life Minute. 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
3: Dumpster Day has returned to Watkins Glen for residents to get rid of items that may not fit in the average garbage can. Saturday, May 30th from 8 a.m. until noon, the village of Watkins Glen is hosting Dumpster Day and a shredder truck at the Schuyler County Shared Services Building at 910 South Decatur Street in the village, behind Tops. The event will accept most household appliances except refrigerators with Freon, plastic, wood, furniture, mattresses, and metal, as long as it's kept separate from general debris. Items that will not be accepted include garbage, hazardous waste, e-waste, including items such as computers and TVs, tires, paint, and chemicals. The event is free and open to residents of the village only. Participants are asked to bring proof of residency to the event. St. James Hospital invites the community to attend its community health fair Saturday, June 13th from 9 a.m. to 3 p.m. in the St. James Hospital parking lot at 7309 Seneca Road North in Hornell. This free, family-friendly event will feature more than 42 vendors and community organizations coming together to promote health, wellness, safety, and community connection. Attendees can enjoy a wide variety of activities and attractions throughout the day. One of the featured attractions will be the Teddy Bear Clinic, where children can bring their favorite stuffed animal or adopt a new one at the event and perform their own checkup while learning about healthcare in a fun, interactive way. Seabreeze announced it's delaying the opening of the water park due to forecasted cold temperatures. The water park historically has opened Memorial Day weekend. Now it's scheduled to open Saturday, May 30th. The rest of the park will be open this weekend from 11 a.m. to 8 p.m., weather permitting. To get tickets and learn more, visit seabreeze.com. Peng Yan hosts a series of annual Memorial Day events featuring a traditional community parade, a memorial ceremony, and a large holiday car show. Community gathers for a weekend of remembrance and holiday festivities with these key local events. The Memorial Day Parade steps off at 10. It begins at the intersection of Main and Lake Streets, proceeds down Main Street, concluding at Court Street. Immediately following the parade, a memorial ceremony will be held at the old courthouse lawn on Main Street to honor fallen veterans. The service typically features a guest speaker, color guard, rifle salute, and the playing of taps. Then head over to the Windmill Farm and Craft Market for their annual Memorial Day Cruisin' Time Car Show. Vehicle registration runs from 8 a.m. until noon. Awards take place around 3. All the market's merchants, food vendors, and tasting rooms are open for the holiday.
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4: Here's your WYLF forecast. More clouds than sun this afternoon, with daytime highs approaching 68. Easterly winds 5 to 10 miles per hour. Overcast tonight. Slight chance for showers. Lows level off around 46. Heavy rain likely tomorrow. Daytime highs approaching 53. Overcast skies. I'm meteorologist Laura Lockwood on Fresh Lake Air, WYLF. Right now, 57.
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0: Steve Winwood, The Finer Things. Okay, I am intrigued now by the Sudoku method of packing. It is capsule wardrobe packing. So to cut down on what you are packing, lay out your favorite neutral clothing items in a 3x3 grid. Three tops, three bottoms, three layering pieces that can all be mixed and matched in different combinations. Of course, don't forget to make sure the outfit you wear on the plane goes with the others to maximize your outfits even further.
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2: ABC News, I'm Mike Dubusky. The Centers for Disease Control now says it will send 7 doctors to the Democratic Republic of the Congo to help assist in containing the outbreak of Ebola there. ABC's Patrick Grevel says it comes as the Trump administration faces criticism for cutting funding to medical agencies.
3: The International Rescue Committee says the Trump administration's severe funding cuts last year weakened systems in the Democratic Republic of Congo that would have detected the current Ebola outbreak sooner. That allowed the disease to spread undetected and uncontained for longer, contributing to its rapid growth now. The A group saying that the true scale of transmission may be significantly higher than current figures show.
2: In a ceremony at the White House this past hour, President Trump swearing in Kevin Warsh as the new chairman of the Federal Reserve. And Americans are hitting the road this Memorial Day, with AAA expecting 45 million people to travel more than 50 miles from home. This is ABC News. A little more than a week before the start of hurricane season, NOAA weather experts are now predicting a relatively quiet summer in the Atlantic.
4: Between June 1st and the end of November, their prediction is for a below average 8 to 14 named storms, says Dr. Neil Jacobs.
5: And 1 to 3 major hurricanes with winds at or above 111 miles an hour.
4: But NOAA's lead hurricane forecaster, Matt Rosenkranz, urges coastal communities not to let their guard down.
6: You want to know your threat now to be able to plan for that threat and then get your supplies ready.
4: Even in a year with only a few storms, it takes only one hurricane to affect an entire region of the country. Jim Ryan, ABC News.
2: The Mount Everest guide with the most summits is now urging Nepalese authorities to limit the number of climbers that try to scale the world's tallest mountain. The number of climbers along fixed rope lines can leave them exposed to harsh weather conditions for longer periods of time. Number of climbers increased this season after China closed the Tibet route. I'm Mike Dubusky, ABC News.
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9: Here's your WYLF forecast. More clouds than sun this afternoon, with daytime highs approaching 68. Easterly winds 5 to 10 miles per hour. Overcast tonight. Slight chance for showers. Lows level off around 46. Heavy rain likely tomorrow. Daytime highs approaching 53. Overcast skies. I'm meteorologist Laura Lockwood on Fresh Lake Air, WYLF. Currently 57.
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0: Maddie Austin, James Ingram, Baby Come To Me. Well, it looks like more and more couples are now keeping their finances separate. Fidelity Investments' new 2026 Couples and Money study showed that these days, only 42% of couples combine their finances into joint accounts. According to the research, about 1 in 5 now keep all of their finances separate, and that number has more than doubled since 2018. Younger Americans are leading the shift.
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2: Here's your WYLF forecast. More clouds than sun this afternoon, with daytime highs approaching 68. Easterly winds 5 to 10 miles per hour. Overcast tonight. Slight chance for showers. Lows level off around 46. Heavy rain likely tomorrow. Daytime highs approaching 53. Overcast skies. I'm meteorologist Laura Lockwood on Fresh Lake Air, WYLF. Right now, 59.
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0: player with Baby Come Back. It's Ashley Ryan with you. And I mentioned this earlier this week briefly, but one of America's most iconic beers is officially heading into retirement as Wisconsin Brewing Company prepares to brew the very last batch of Schlitz. Got to be careful how you say it, using the brand's original 1948 recipe. The legendary Milwaukee beer, which once held the title of America's largest brewer, has had quite the wild history. The final 80-barrel batch will be brewed this weekend in Verona, Wisconsin, with fans able to pre-order bottles before they go on sale in late June.
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2: ABC News, I'm Mike Dubusky. Tulsi Gabbard is resigning as the Director of National Intelligence, ABC News has confirmed. Gabbard oversaw large-scale reductions in DNI staff, as well as the declassification of government records on the JFK assassination and the investigation into Russian interference in the 2016 election. The CDC now says it's sending 7 medical experts to Central Africa to help contain the current Ebola outbreak. Dr. Satish Pillai is the CDC's incident manager for Ebola response.
3: We continue to support DRC and Uganda country offices and Ministry of Health colleagues with near-term focus on expanding infection prevention and control efforts, strengthening contact tracing and surveillance operations, accelerating laboratory confirmation, addressing logistical gaps, and enhancing risk communication and community engagement.
2: And Kevin Warsh, now sworn in as the new chairman of the Federal Reserve. This is ABC News. The Pentagon has unveiled another batch of its so-called UFO files, part of the ongoing release of once classified material ordered by President Trump. Today's files include more than 50 previously classified videos and other documents related to unidentified anomalous phenomena, the official term for UFOs. So far, the Pentagon has found no evidence that any of these incidents are of an extraterrestrial nature. The NASCAR world has been shocked by the sudden death of Kyle Busch. He passed away at 41 years old after what his family called a severe illness.
4: His final win came in what turned out to be his final race, exactly 1 week ago at the Dover Motor Speedway.
5: Why do these moments never get old, Kyle?
6: Because you never know when the last one is.
4: Busch was one of the most successful drivers ever. He holds the all-time record for wins across NASCAR's top 3 national series, 234 in all.
2: ABC's Will Reeve. Busch had been scheduled to race this weekend in Charlotte. I'm Mike Dubusky, ABC News.
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8: Here's your WYLF forecast. More clouds than sun this afternoon, with daytime highs approaching 68. Easterly winds 5 to 10 miles per hour. Overcast tonight. Slight chance for showers. Lows level off around 46. Heavy rain likely tomorrow. Daytime highs approaching 53. Overcast skies. I'm meteorologist Laura Lockwood on Fresh Lake Air, WYLF. Currently, it's 61 degrees.
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Phil Collins and Two Hearts. It's Ashley Ryan. Well, I mentioned Phil Collins and Rod Stewart were at a charity fundraiser event in London this past week. It was the King's Trust event. Phil's second wife attended the event with him and posted on social media about being there. The two of them have been a part of the charity for like decades now.

0: That's Heart with These Dreams. It's Ashley Ryan. I do not have enough money for a Jackson Pollock painting. I'll tell you that much. Influential abstract expressionist painter Jackson Pollock just shattered records after his massive work, number 7A, 1948, sold for an eye-popping $181 million at a Christie's New York auction following 7 intense minutes of bidding. $181 million. Wow.
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0: Fleetwood Mac and Dreams, it's Ashley Ryan with you. And voters in California are going to see some interesting names on the ballot for governor this year, including Barack Obama. No, it is not the 44th president. A Democrat named Barack D. Obama Shaw is one of the options. The man changed his name to honor the former president. He's not the only candidate who changed his name to highlight his values. Insert Living for God and Country DeMott, who is also running with no party affiliation.
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2: Here's your WYLF forecast. More clouds than sun this afternoon, with daytime highs approaching 68. Easterly winds 5 to 10 miles per hour. Overcast tonight. Slight chance for showers. Lows level off around 46. Heavy rain likely tomorrow. Daytime highs approaching 53. Overcast skies. I'm meteorologist Laura Lockwood on Fresh Lake Air, WYLF. Currently, it's 61 degrees.
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0: That's Air Supply with Even the Nights Are Better. It's Ashley Ryan with you. By the way, the California governor's ballot, 61 total candidates are on that ballot. 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All right, well, I am wrapping up my Friday with you, heading into the holiday weekend. 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
2: ABC News, I'm Mike Dubusky. Tulsi Gabbard has announced that at the end of June, she'll step down as the Director of National Intelligence. In a statement, she says she wants to spend more time with her husband, who was recently diagnosed with a rare form of bone cancer.
3: Clearly, there's a personal component to this, but the backdrop of this is that her resignation comes as there's been mounting scrutiny over the war in Iran, and it's been no secret that Gabbard and President Trump have some ideological differences when it comes to foreign policy.
2: ABC News senior White House correspondent Selena Wang. Kevin Warsh has now officially been sworn in as the chairman of the Federal Reserve. He takes over from Jerome Powell, who led the central bank since 2018. The World Health Organization says the Ebola risk in the Democratic Republic of the Congo is now very high, and the Centers for Disease Control is now sending 7 medical experts to that region to help contain the growing outbreak there. This is ABC News. British police are looking for more witnesses to come forward as they look to broaden their investigation into former Prince Andrew over his alleged connections to Jeffrey Epstein. ABC's Marcus Moore is in London.
4: In their update, British police said that their investigation into former Prince Andrew is a complex investigation. Their latest statement includes a call for witnesses to come forward, and it explains that they've been in touch with the lawyer for one woman who said that she was trafficked to Andrew at his home in Royal Lodge back in 2010. She is not officially brought this claim to police, though, so it's not part of the ongoing investigation. In today's statement, though, police said that if she wishes to report this to police, it will be taken seriously and handled with care.
2: A 7-year-old boy has become the world's youngest person to ever climb El Capitan, the world's largest monolith. Joey Evermore takes over the record from his brother Sam, who made that climb when he was 8 years old and was also on hand to assist Joey in this expedition. I'm Mike Dubusky, ABC News.
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7: Here's your WYLF forecast. More clouds than sun this afternoon, with daytime highs approaching 68. Easterly winds 5 to 10 miles per hour. Overcast tonight. Slight chance for showers. Lows level off around 46. Heavy rain likely tomorrow. Daytime highs approaching 53. Overcast skies. I'm meteorologist Laura Lockwood on Fresh Lake Air, WYLF. Currently, it's 63 degrees.
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Good afternoon. Happy Friday, one and all. It's Don James here for another four-hour musical extravaganza. Starting things off, that was REO Speedwagon. Right now, it's the Backstreet Boys.

0: If today's your birthday, big old happy birthday wishes from all of us here at Fresh Lake Air, WYLF. Hope you're having a nice one out there. Don James just underway on this Friday afternoon. We are drawing near another weekend, the official start, of course, at 5 o'clock. Coming up, we've got Wham, Shawn Mendes, and Soft Cell. Keep it right here.
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0: Tainted Love, Where Did Our Love Go? That's Soft Cell. Hope you're having a nice Friday afternoon. Here's a couple of things that happened on this date. Today, back in 1908, the Wright brothers received a patent for their flying machine. And today in 1992, Johnny Carson retired from The Tonight Show after 30 years with 55 million people watching his farewell show.
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2: Here's your WYLF forecast. High temperatures reach up to 68 this afternoon under overcast skies, east winds 5 to 10 miles per hour. Lows around 46 tonight. Rain showers likely tomorrow. Daytime highs approaching 53. Cloudy skies expected. Chance of rain showers Sunday. Chance of thunderstorms on Monday. I'm meteorologist Laura Lockwood on Fresh Lake Air, WYLF. Right now, 63.
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0: The weather looking a bit iffy for the weekend, but still get out there, have some fun, share some laughs and some smiles, and make some memories. Here's a reminder, the town of Torrey will hold its annual Memorial Day service on Monday at 10:30 in the morning at the gazebo over at the corner of Main Street and Cornelia Streets in Dresden.
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2: ABC News, I'm Mike Dabosky. A judge has now dismissed the federal government's case against Kilmer Abrego Garcia, granting his motion to dismiss for vindictive prosecution. Abrego Garcia was brought back to the U.S. last June to face human smuggling charges in Tennessee after being wrongfully deported to El Salvador. Another high-level departure from President Trump's cabinet, this time it's the Director of National Intelligence, Tulsi Gabbard.
3: In her resignation letter, Director of National Intelligence Tulsi Gabbard shares her husband was recently diagnosed with a rare form of bone cancer, saying she's stepping away from public service to be by his side. President Trump reacted on social media, posting in part, quote, Tulsi has done an incredible job and we will miss her.
2: ABC's Christiane Cordero. Gabbard's last day will be June 30th. And the TSA is estimating it will screen some 18 million passengers this weekend as Americans travel for the Memorial Day holiday, which is the unofficial kickoff of the summer season. This is ABC News. As the Ebola outbreak grows in Africa, officials in Nebraska are out with an update about the Hanta virus. The University of Nebraska Medical Center in Omaha is currently housing 18 Americans who were on board that Dutch cruise ship that saw an outbreak of the illness. According to medical professionals, all the 18 Americans stored at that facility are doing well and not displaying signs of the virus. The climber who scaled Mount Everest more than any other person on the planet has a new warning about what's happening on the world's tallest mountain.
4: On Wednesday, a record 274 climbers reached the summit of Mount Everest from Nepal, leading to long, snaking lines of people atop the world's tallest mountain. They're accompanied by Sherpa guides, meaning even more people crowding the peak. One of them, Kami Rita Sherpa, who has summited Everest a record 32 times, most recently this week, says it is too much. He's urging Nepalese officials to limit the number of permits to avoid the inevitable traffic jams.
2: ABC's Sherry Preston. I'm Mike Dabosky, ABC News.
5: 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Ryan Weathers gets a start for the Yankees tonight. They begin a four-game series with the Toronto Blue Jays that'll run through Thursday. Yankees have dropped 8 of 11. They dropped 2 of 3 to the Mets over the weekend, losing Sunday 7-6 in 10 innings. Patrick Corbin will start for the Blue Jays. The Mets, they're in D.C. tonight, beginning a three-game series with the Nationals. Mets have won 5 of 6. Carson Benj, the game-winning RBI, in their 7-6 win in 10 innings against the Yankees on Sunday at Citi Field. Christian Scott will get the start tonight for the Mets against Jake Irvin. The Knicks will face the Cleveland Cavaliers in Game 1 of the NBA Eastern Conference Finals Tuesday night at the Garden. The Knicks have won 7 straight postseason games after sweeping Philadelphia in the semifinal round. NHL Stanley Cup playoffs tonight. Buffalo hosting Montreal in Game 7. Winner gets Carolina in the Eastern Conference Finals. 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
9: Here's your WYLF forecast. 66 this afternoon, under overcast skies, easterly winds, 5 to 10 miles per hour. Lows around 52 tonight. Rain showers likely tomorrow, highs level off around 52. Chance of rain Sunday with highs in the upper 60s. Chance of thunderstorms and highs in the mid 70s on Monday. I'm meteorologist Laura Lockwood on Fresh Lake Air, WYLF. Right now, it's 63 degrees.
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Hour number two of our four-hour musical extravaganza kicked off rather nicely by Anita Baker, a song called No One in the World. Right now it's Matt Nathanson. This is Come On, Get Higher.

0: Memorial Day not looking too bad right now. Saturday and Sunday is going to be a little iffy and on the cool side with a high temperature on Saturday of only 53. On Sunday, a high of 63. But for Memorial Day, a high of 74, warmer with a few showers in spots.
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0: We've reached the halfway point of hour number two. It's time for Ken Haight to give us an information update. After that, check of the forecast, a few messages, then right back to the music. We'll kick it off with Lady A.
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2: 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I'm Ken Haight reporting.
3: Bath police responded to an apartment complex on West Washington Street Tuesday, following a report of an intoxicated man refusing to leave a caller's apartment. Officers met with the caller at their door. The suspect, identified as 36-year-old David Christian from New Jersey, was uncooperative and refused to allow officers inside the apartment. Police determined another tenant had barricaded themselves inside the bathroom out of fear of Christian. Christian was arrested and charged with second-degree criminal trespass and second-degree obstructing governmental administration. Christian was processed and transported to the Steuben County Jail and held for arraignment. Three men faced charges for an attack that left another man seriously injured at a hotel in Steuben County. Bath police responded to the Super 8 on West Morris Street in Bath around 5 p.m. to report of a drunk, unconscious man who may have fallen and hit his head. They found a 39-year-old man in an incapacitated condition. He was stabilized and airlifted to an undisclosed trauma hospital. 61-year-old William Hargrove, 34-year-old Adam L. Gailey, and 25-year-old Shane Bonwell each took part in beating the victim. Police say all four people involved knew each other, and the incident was isolated with no danger to the public. Hargrove and Bonwell were living at the hotel. L. Gailey, who's originally from Rochester, was visiting Hargrove. All three were charged with gang assault. Hargrove also was charged with robbery after being found to be in possession of an item belonging to the victim. Hargrove is a 7-time convicted felon in New York State and was held at the Steuben County Jail without bail. L. Gailey and Bonwell had no criminal history and were held on bail. The incident remains under investigation. Additional charges are possible. Penn Yan Village police arrested 29-year-old Morgan Rogers from Dundee following a traffic stop on Brown Street. Officers initially responded to a report of two individuals involved in a domestic dispute inside a moving vehicle traveling into the village. Police located the vehicle on Brown Street and initiated a traffic stop, during which they developed reasonable suspicion the occupants had an active stay-away order protection in place. During the investigation, Rogers falsely identified herself to officers by impersonating a member of her family. Police were eventually able to positively identify her. She was charged with second-degree criminal impersonation. Rogers was issued an appearance ticket and is scheduled to answer the charge in Penn Yan Village Court.
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4: Here's your WYLF forecast. 66 this afternoon under overcast skies, easterly winds 5 to 10 miles per hour. Lows around 52 tonight. Rain showers likely tomorrow, highs level off around 52. Chance of rain Sunday with highs in the upper 60s. Chance of thunderstorms and highs in the mid 70s on Monday. I'm meteorologist Laura Lockwood on Fresh Lake Air, WYLF. Right now, 62.
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0: Coming up in about 10 minutes, it's our Friday edition of The Drive at 5. Coming up tomorrow, it is Lucky Penny Day and National Taffy Day. A couple of nice days for your Saturday. We're going to round out the 4 o'clock hour. Got a little Elton John and Roberta Flack coming up.
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2: ABC News, I'm Mike Dabusky. The human smuggling case against Kilmar Abrego Garcia, which had been brought against him by the Department of Justice, has now been dismissed. A judge granting Abrego Garcia's motion to dismiss for vindictive prosecution. He was wrongfully deported to El Salvador last year. Tulsi Gabbard will step down as the Director of National Intelligence at the end of next month.
3: She says that she is resigning and stepping away from public service because her husband has been diagnosed with a rare form of bone cancer. I just want to read to you a portion from her resignation letter. She writes, quote, "My husband, Abraham, has recently been diagnosed with an extremely rare form of bone cancer. He faces major challenges in the coming weeks and month. I cannot in good conscience ask him to face this fight alone while I continue in this demanding and time-consuming position."
2: ABC Selena Wang, President Trump writes on social media, "Gabbard's done an incredible job." This is ABC News. Demonstrations in Havana, Cuba today over the DOJ's decision to indict 94-year-old Raul Castro, one of the leaders of the Cuban Revolution. It comes as the energy crisis in Cuba grows with a U.S. blockade on fuel to the island nation. The Pentagon has released dozens of new videos of unidentified anomalous phenomena, incidents the government can't explain. Here's ABC's Jay O'Brien.
4: More than 50 videos and other documents detailing strange objects in the sky, many of which the military can't explain, released in the second batch of the Pentagon's so-called UFO files. Inside never-before-seen video, all part of over 200 files released so far detailing what the military officially calls Unidentified Anomalous Phenomena, or UAP, better known as UFOs, long an object of public fascination.
2: The Pentagon stresses that there's no evidence that any of the UAPs are extraterrestrial in origin. I'm Mike Dabusky, ABC News.
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6: Here's your WYLF forecast. 66 this afternoon under overcast skies, easterly winds 5 to 10 miles per hour. Lows around 52 tonight. Rain showers likely tomorrow. Highs level off around 52. Chance of rain Sunday with highs in the upper 60s. Chance of thunderstorms and highs in the mid 70s on Monday. I'm meteorologist Laura Lockwood on Fresh Lake Air, WYLF. Right now, it's 63 degrees.
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Welcome to the weekend and the start of our drive at 5. Of course, we want you to be safe on the way home, so keep both hands on the wheel, both eyes on the road, and never ever text and drive. Just listen to all this fantastic music, like this one from Santana featuring Michelle Branch. It's called The Game of Love.

0: Throwing it all away from Genesis. Right now, we're going to take a peek at a few things that happened on this date in music history. Today, back in 1950, Bernie Taupin, the acclaimed lyricist who works with Elton John, well, he was born on this day. In 55, police in Bridgeport, Connecticut canceled a Fats Domino concert out of fear that rock and roll music would spark a riot. And today in 67, the Monkees released their third album. It was called Headquarters. It was the first record to feature creative control over songwriting and playing without session musicians.
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2: 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First, you activate your amygdala, which helps process emotions. Because if a goal is important to you, it'll often trigger strong emotions like excitement or nervousness. Goals also activate your frontal lobe, which is the problem-solving part of the brain. That'll light up every time you think about the specific steps necessary to reach a goal. 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In other words, researchers say goal setting gives you a full brain workout, and the more challenging the goal, the better. I'm John Tesh with today's Intelligence for Your Life Minute.
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0: We're at the halfway point now of the drive at 5. Certainly hope it's a nice one for you. Coming up, we've got some Boys to Men and some Andy Gibb.
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0: The drive at 5 is winding on down, about 10 minutes left. If you're going to leave us, have a fantastic weekend out there in the listening area. If you take a little bit longer to get home, well, you're welcome in on the drive at 6 that's coming up in about 10 minutes. We're going to round off the drive at 5 with the likes of Whitney Houston and some Albert Hammond.
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1: ABC News, I'm Mike Dubusky. The Department of Justice is now facing three federal lawsuits over its anti-weaponization fund, a $1.8 billion pot of money aimed at paying out people who claim to have been victimized by the government. This afternoon, the Citizens for Responsibility and Ethics in Washington asked a federal judge to halt the creation of the fund, calling it a taxpayer-funded giveaway to the president's allies. ABC's Selena Wang says Republicans are pushing back as well.
2: We have seen time and time again that Republicans have been refusing to defy the president even when they're uncomfortable with something he wants. But so many of them see this, quote, anti-weaponization fund as simply just a bridge too far. They see it as politically toxic, something that could undermine their majority come November.
1: And Tulsi Gabbard has announced she's stepping down as the director of national intelligence, saying she wants to be there for her husband, who was just diagnosed with a rare form of bone cancer. This is ABC News. Much of the eastern half of the country is bracing for some severe rain over the next few days, with alerts going up in Kentucky, Ohio, and Oklahoma. Unidentified anomalous phenomena, or UAPs, are the subject of a new release of documents and videos from the Pentagon today. ABC's Jay O'Brien says UAP is the government's term for things that it can't explain.
3: After multiple investigations, the government has found no evidence any of these incidents are of an extraterrestrial nature, but military officials admit many remain unresolved and cannot be explained. That new tranche of files is now live on the government website, war.gov/UFO. The Pentagon says that in the month that it's been live, it's received upwards of 1 billion hits, that whole website.
1: Kami Rita, the man who holds the record for climbing Mount Everest the most times, is now urging the government of Nepal to limit the amount of permits it gives out to people making that climb, saying the crowds at the summit are big enough to be dangerous. I'm Mike Dubusky, ABC News.
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5: NBA, the Knicks hosting the Cleveland Cavaliers in Game 1 of the NBA Eastern Conference Finals on Tuesday night. The Cavaliers took out the Detroit Pistons in 7 games, winning Sunday, while the Knicks, they've won 7 straight postseason games, sweeping the Philadelphia 76ers in the semifinal round. 6 of those victories by New York were by double digits. The Knicks took 2 of 3 from Cleveland during the regular season. NHL Stanley Cup playoffs continuing tonight for the Sabres. It is Game 7 as they host against Montreal, with the winner advancing of the Eastern Conference Finals in a matchup with the Carolina Hurricanes. Buffalo forced the deciding game Saturday with an 8-3 victory in Game 6. Major League Baseball tonight, Yankees hosting the Toronto Blue Jays. Ryan Weathers going up against Patrick Corbin, while the Mets will face Washington in D.C. 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
6: Here's your WYLF forecast. 52 tonight under overcast skies, east winds 5 to 10 miles per hour. Rain showers likely tomorrow, 52. 49 tomorrow night, rain likely. Much warmer Sunday and Monday, with highs in the upper 60s to the mid 70s. Chance of rain Sunday, chance for storms on Monday. I'm meteorologist Laura Lockwood on Fresh Lake Air, WYLF. Right now, it's 63 degrees.
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Welcome into the Drive at 6. Good Friday evening. Welcome to the weekend. It's Don James, your co-pilot, driving you home in style with a bunch of great music like that one from Rod Stewart. Please keep both hands on the wheel, both eyes on the road, and never, ever text and drive. We want you to get home safe and sound. Right now it's Rihanna. This one's called Stay.

0: Fresh Lake Air, WYLF. We're just underway in our drive at 6. That was Steve Winwood, Roll With It. Coming up, we've got some Journey, Mariah Carey, and some Rupert Holmes.
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0: Did a little Google search for the top things people like to do on Memorial Day. 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So have yourself a good one out there. Make some memories, have some laughs, and share some smiles.
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2: Here's your WYLF forecast. 52 tonight under overcast skies, east winds 5 to 10 miles per hour. Rain showers likely tomorrow, 52. 49 tomorrow night, rain likely. Much warmer Sunday and Monday, with highs from the upper 60s to the mid 70s. Chance of rain Sunday, chance for storms on Monday. I'm meteorologist Laura Lockwood on Fresh Lake Air, WYLF. Currently 64.
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0: That's going to do it for me. Keep it here for John Tesh coming up at 7 o'clock. The drive at 6. Winding on down, about 10 minutes left. Have yourself a fantastic Friday, a super duper Saturday, Sunday, a marvelous Memorial Day. I'll take the day off. I'll catch you back here Tuesday afternoon at 3 p.m. Till then, my friends, be well, be happy, but most of all, be kind to one another.
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0: Alrighty, my intelligent friends, if you're decluttering and having a hard time knowing what to keep and what to toss, this is for you and for me. I have such a hard time. It comes from a journal of judgment and decision making. And it looks like I'm going to have to get my wife involved in this, because for a long time, we've known that when we touch or hold an item for 30 seconds, like admiring it in a store, we feel more possessive of it and we value it more. For example, in a recent experiment, two groups of people were asked to place bids on coffee mugs. One group was allowed to hold the mugs for 10 seconds. The other group held the mugs for a full 30 seconds. Well, the group that had more physical contact with the mugs, they made bids that were a whole lot higher. They valued the mugs more. How does this apply to decluttering your home? Ask a friend or a family member to help you and have them hold each item up in front of you, the item you're debating whether to toss or keep. That way you can avoid forming new attachments to your old junk. All right, I'll try it.

0: Well, apparently we need to treat our garbage collector with respect. I do, because garbage collection is now as being, gosh, it's one of the deadliest jobs you can have.
1: That's crazy.
0: According to the latest research, this is mostly due, gosh, I see this in Los Angeles, mostly due to impatient drivers who whip around, stop trucks, and run right into trash collectors. Happens a lot. In fact, garbage collecting is officially riskier than piloting small airplanes and almost three times as dangerous as driving a cab. Researchers said the only riskier jobs are commercial fishing and timber cutting. That's nuts.
1: I feel like this would be a very, because, you know, Discovery Channel has done the series about the commercial fishermen.
0: Yeah.
1: They've done the series about
0: deadliest catch.
1: And they've done the series about the timber, the, you know, the timber industry where you know they follow these people, like it's called like Deadly Cut or something like that. Now they got to do the reality show about the garbage collectors, and so that they can get, they can really understand the danger of this job. Look, it's an important job. You worked on news in New York when the garbage collectors were on strike,
0: oh,
1: and you
0: man.
1: See what that does to a city or a town when we don't have them working at their full capacity. So we need them. Let's all collectively decide that we're not going to try to, let's make it a safe job. Let's make garbage collecting a safe job.
0: And we have these parades for everything, right?
1: Yeah.
0: Now. It's a parade for everything.
1: Yeah. Let's have a parade for garbage collectors.
0: Garbage collector day.
1: I will tell you that in my neighborhood, we have a parade every Monday morning for the garbage collectors when they drive their truck through the neighborhood and collect the trash. And my kids come out and wave.
0: Is that
1: at them.
0: Right?
1: Oh, yeah.
0: Oh, I love that.
1: The older ones have outgrown it, but the younger one still does.
0: That's, I love it. 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
6: Here's your WYLF forecast. 52 tonight under overcast skies, east winds 5 to 10 miles per hour. Rain showers likely tomorrow, 52. 49 tomorrow night, rain likely. Much warmer Sunday and Monday with highs in the upper 60s to the mid 70s. Chance of rain Sunday, chance for storms on Monday. I'm meteorologist Laura Lockwood on Fresh Lake Air, WYLF. Right now, 63.
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0: Here's a scary new ruling. If you're a passenger and you tell the driver to step on it and speed or do something reckless and anything happens, you, the passenger, might be held just as responsible as the driver. It just happened in a court case recently. A woman admitted to encouraging her friend to speed down a road because the dips were fun to fly over. Well, the driver did speed, lost control of the car, smashed into a parked car, killing somebody. The driver was immediately sentenced, but the female passenger who prompted the speeding originally escaped any criminal charges. However, the victim's widow ended up suing that passenger. Now she's facing trial, just so you know.
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